0: £28,000. That's the latest. I'm Daryl Jackson.
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1: From the Sky News Centre at 2, lawyers for the death row inmate who survived two lethal injections say her recovery is unprecedented. Murderer Krista Pike has regained consciousness following the botched executions in Tennessee a week ago. Joel Zivit, a leading American anaesthetist, is questioning the method used.
2: What is hard is to kill someone without cruelty in a constitutional way. You know, people will sometimes use the language, they say, well, we're looking for a humane method of execution. And I'll tell you that, you know, the word humane, you know, has no meaning here.
1: A hearing's taking place later as Andrew Mountbatten-Windsor takes legal action against Thames Valley Police over his arrest 8 months ago. The former prince was detained on suspicion of misconduct in public office, which he denies. He's challenging the search warrants issued on properties in Sandringham and in Windsor. Prime Minister Andy Burnham's heading to Germany for talks with Chancellor Friedrich Merz later. Technology, industry, defence and security are all expected to be on the agenda. There's a warning: long delays in handing over patients from ambulances to hospitals are causing their condition to get worse or even die. Unison says car park care remains a huge problem. The union's national ambulance officer, Sharon Bandisher, says the situation is dire.
3: It's not just about having more ambulances. So we need more capacity in hospitals so ambulances can hand over the patients and get back on the road. So investing in staffing across A&E departments, hospital wards and the ambulance services as well.
1: More than 700 people were arrested and hundreds of suspected stolen mobile phones seized in 1 month by the Met Police. It carried out operations, including the arrest of a 21-year-old suspect who fled on an e-bike and jumped into a pond. And drivers are now able to see fuel prices on Google Maps. Ministers say households could save around £40 a year through greater transparency when it comes to prices. That's the latest. I'm Daryl Jackson.
0: Thanks for choosing St. Luke's Sound. Always here for the patients and staff of St. Luke's Hospital.

0: If you see somebody showing any of the signs of a stroke, you don't have to think about it, you just dial 999. Use the FAST test. F, face. Has their face fallen on one side? Can they smile? A, arms. Can they raise both arms and keep them there? S, speech. Is their speech slurred? T, time. Time to call 999 if you see any one of these signs. 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
1: St. Luke's.

0: around St. Luke's Hospital and celebrating 40 years on the air. 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
1: From the Sky News Centre at 3, lawyers for the death row inmate at the centre of a botched execution say she came close to having her life support switched off on Monday. A day later, convicted murderer Krista Pike regained consciousness and is now speaking. The 50-year-old survived two lethal injections in Tennessee a week ago. Her attorney, Randy Spivey, says she's still very ill.
2: She has pneumonia. She is not able to swallow yet, so she has not eaten. She cannot move either of her arms. Both of her arms and hands are tremendously swollen. We do know that there's a long road ahead.
1: A hearing will take place later as Andrew Mountbatten Windsor takes legal action against Thames Valley Police. The former prince was detained on suspicion of misconduct in public office earlier this year, which he denies. He's challenging the search warrants issued. Legal commentator Joshua Rosenberg explains what we can expect.
3: The idea is to look at the processes that the decision maker goes through. Were they reasonable? Did they take account of everything they should have taken into account? Did they take account of things that they shouldn't have taken into account? For example, the status of the person in this case. Did they go through the proper processes?
1: The Prime Minister Andy Burnham's in Germany today to meet Chancellor Friedrich Merz. The two leaders are launching a joint security pact to tackle cyber attacks and sabotage. Israel's expected to close the British consulate in East Jerusalem today in retaliation for the UK's ban on trade with Israeli settlements in the West Bank. It's separate to the UK embassy in Tel Aviv, which handles Britain's diplomatic relations with Israel. The company Boots has been sold to the Canadian branch of the mega-rich Western family. The deal's worth more than £6.5 billion. And Southampton boss Tonda Eckert's escaped an immediate ban from football following the spying scandal that saw the club thrown out of last season's championship playoffs. An independent FA commission's handed him a suspended six-week ban and a £28,000 fine. That's the latest. I'm Daryl Jackson.
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feel less lonely, and we're dying to invite you to stay and take away the pain, 'cause misery loves company. 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And at first I wasn't sure if there's even a cure for what I'm feeling, 'cause what I'm feeling's been feeling more and more absurd. 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And lately, been thinking maybe there might be a place we won't feel so crazy for changing the way you made me. And in a daydream, I let them save me.

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1: From the Sky News Centre at 4, a Texas death row inmate's been put to death overnight by lethal injection, despite last-minute legal appeals following a botched execution in Tennessee last week. Jamal Howard, who was convicted of murder in 2000, was executed using the same drug Krista Pike survived two doses of on Wednesday. Lawyers for Pike say her recovery is unprecedented. Joel Zivit, a leading American anaesthetist, is questioning the methods.
2: What is hard is to kill someone without cruelty in a constitutional way. You know, people will sometimes use the language, they say, well, we're looking for a humane method of execution. And I'll tell you that, you know, the word humane, you know, has no meaning here.
1: A hearing's taking place later as Andrew Mountbatten-Windsor takes legal action against Thames Valley Police over his arrest 8 months ago. The former prince was detained on suspicion of misconduct in public office, which he denies. He's challenging the search warrants issued. The Prime Minister, Andy Burnham's heading to Germany later for talks with Chancellor Friedrich Merz. Technology, industry, defence and security are all on the agenda. There's a warning: long delays in handing over patients from ambulances to hospitals are causing their conditions to get worse or even die. Unison says car park care remains a huge problem. The union's national ambulance officer is Sharon Bandesher.
3: It's not just about having more ambulances. So we need more capacity in hospitals so ambulances can hand over the patients and get back on the road. So investing in staffing across A&E departments, hospital wards and the ambulance services as well.
1: More than 700 people were arrested and hundreds of suspected stolen mobile phones seized in 1 month by the Met Police. It carried out operations including the arrest of a 21-year-old suspect who fled on an e-bike and jumped into a pond. And drivers are now able to see live fuel prices on Google Maps. Ministers say households could save around £40 a year through greater transparency. That's the latest. I'm Daryl Jackson.
0: 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Always here for the patients and staff of St. Luke's Hospital.

0: As a parent, you want to protect your kids. 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Some childhood diseases are on the rise again, like measles and whooping cough, and they can cause severe illness. Childhood vaccinations can help prevent them. 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To find out more, search online for NHS vaccinations.
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Thank you.

0: around St. Luke's Hospital and celebrating 40 years on the air. 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
1: From the Sky News Centre at 5, lawyers for the death row inmate at the centre of a botched execution say she came close to having her life support switched off on Monday. A day later, convicted murderer Krista Pike regained consciousness. The 50-year-old survived two lethal injections in Tennessee a week ago. Her attorney, Randy Speary, says she's still very ill.
2: She has pneumonia. She is not able to swallow yet, so she has not eaten. She cannot move either of her arms. Both of her arms and hands are tremendously swollen. We do know that there's a long road ahead.
1: Well, meanwhile, Texas has carried out America's first execution overnight since Tennessee's failed attempt. Convicted murderer Jamal Howard received a lethal injection. Despite concerns, he faced the same risks as in the Krista Pike case. A hearing will take place later as Andrew Mountbatten-Windsor takes legal action against Thames Valley Police. The former prince was detained on suspicion of misconduct in public office earlier this year, which he denies. He's challenging the search warrants issued. Legal commentator Joshua Rosenberg explains what we can expect.
3: The idea is to look at the processes that the decision maker goes through. Were they reasonable? Did they take account of everything they should have taken into account? Did they take account of things that they shouldn't have taken into account? For example, the status of the person in this case. Did they go through the proper processes?
1: The Prime Minister, Andy Burnham's in Germany today to meet Chancellor Friedrich Merz. The two leaders are launching a joint security pact to tackle cyber attacks and sabotage. Israel's expected to close the British consulate in East Jerusalem today in retaliation for the UK's ban on trade with Israeli settlements in the West Bank. It's separate to the UK embassy in Tel Aviv, which handles Britain's diplomatic relations with Israel. And Southampton boss Tonda Erkert's escaped an immediate ban from football following the spying scandal. An independent FA commission's handed him a suspended six-week ban and a £28,000 fine. That's the latest. I'm Daryl Jackson.
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0: over the patient to get back on the road. So investing in staffing across A&E departments, hospital wards and the ambulance services as well.
1: The government's been approached for comment. Lawyers for the death row inmate at the centre of a botched execution in Tennessee say she came close to having her life support switched off on Monday. A day later, convicted murderer Krista Pike regained consciousness and is now speaking. Her attorney, Randy Spivey, says she's still very ill.
2: She has pneumonia. She is not able to swallow yet, so she has not eaten. She cannot move either of her arms. Both of her arms and hands are tremendously swollen. We do know that there's a long road ahead.
1: Elsewhere, part of Andrew Mountbatten-Windsor's case against Thames Valley Police will be heard in court later. He's challenging the legality of search warrants, which allowed officers to search properties in Sandringham and Windsor in February. He was arrested on suspicion of misconduct in public office and denies all wrongdoing. More than half of children in the UK who don't wear glasses have never had their eyes tested. Parents are being urged not to wait until their child develops an obvious problem. You'll now be able to view real-time fuel prices on Google Maps. Petrol and diesel costs will be displayed when you look up a nearby forecourt. And Jeremy Clarkson will grow and build his very own car using produce from his Diddley squat farm. The presenter will go back to his motoring roots in a new special Prime Video episode. That's the latest. I'm Imani Rana.
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0: I've looked after my kids since they were born. 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Now, if I can't speak for myself, they'll speak for me. It's a weight off for all of us, isn't it?
1: Yes, Mum.
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0: around St. Luke's Hospital and celebrating 40 years on the air. 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
1: From the Sky News Centre at 7, patients are being put at risk by long delays getting from ambulances into hospital. Uniton the Union says so-called car park care remains a major problem, with people left waiting in ambulances and corridors for treatment. A judge has ordered Tennessee authorities to preserve evidence around the botched execution of Krista Pike. She survived two lethal injections, with her lawyers saying the execution team failed to notice the IV lines were not correctly placed. Pike's now awake and speaking in hospital.

0: Clegg wrote the report.
1: We're really looking for the Chancellor to announce a scheme targeted on energy bills, because it looks like that's where the big rise in costs is coming over the winter and into next year. But something that is quite tightly targeted at lower income households who look like they're going to struggle the most.
0: Just 5% of under fives had an eye test last year. Experts are urging parents not to wait until their child develops an obvious problem. The Met Police made more than 700 arrests in 1 month for mobile phone theft. The force says it's seen adverts on social media offering children as much as £380 to steal a single iPhone. And singer Jerry Halliwell-Horner has paid tribute to the inspirational Childline founder Dame Esther Ranson. An anniversary has taken place to mark the charity's 40th anniversary. That's the latest. I'm Imani Rana.
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there, everyone, and welcome again to the A to Z of Pop with me, Richard Smith. This programme is brought to you in association with Specsavers Opticians, and over the next hour or so here on Hospital Radio, I'll be playing you some of the best songs from the biggest stars of pop music from a specific year from the 1960s to today. Well, if you've never heard it before, the idea of the programme is this. It's either artist names or song titles that begin with various letters of the alphabet, and they're all taken from one and the same year. And on the programme today, we're going to be taking a special look at 1985. And amongst the stars on parade for us today will be the likes of Dionne Warwick and Friends, Madonna, Kool and the Gang, Level 42, Sarah Brightman, A-ha, and ZZ Top. So all you need to do for now is to just settle back, relax, and stay tuned to us here on your favourite station for the A to Z of Pop. Kicking us off today in fine style, we're going to start at the letter A with Amazulu. And don't you just know it?

a Dutch trio from Guyana. How does that work then? Mai Tai and Body and Soul covering the letter B. Number 9 hit for them. Amazulu before that. Don't you just know it? It's nice to be company and welcome along to Hospital Radio. It's me here, Richard Smith, with the A to Z of pop. Looking now at the letter D, and here's a tune called That's What Friends Are For, Dion and Friends. It's Dionne Warwick, Elton John, Stevie Wonder and Gladys Knight.

little ended tears that. That's Madonna and She's the Gambler, number four hit from our featured year of 1985. Dionne Warwick, Elton John, Stevie Wonder and Gladys Knight, Dionne and Friends, and that's what Friends are for. You're in tune with us here on Hospital Radio. It's the A to Z of Pop with me, Richard Smith. And this edition of the programme is brought to you in association with Specsavers Opticians. On the show today, as you've possibly gathered, we're looking at artist names or song titles from 1985. So please do stay with us right here on your favourite bedside radio station for much more from the files of the A to Z of Pop. Was that George Michael in the background going, oh?

Now that there will be Cool and the Gang covering the letter K, of course, with Cherish. And before that, we were with Wham, George Michael and Andrew Ridgeley with a number one hit from 1985, and I'm Your Man, you know. How dramatic can you make it sound? That's a thing. Nice to have your company and welcome along to Hospital Radio, a friend by your bedside and me, Richard Smith. It's the A to Z of pop. Looking now at the letter L. And there's something about you, you know. It's level 42.

0: Level 42 and there's something about you. Well, if you've just tuned in, hello there. You're listening to Hospital Radio, a friend by your bedside of me, Richard Smith, with the A to Z of Pop. It's a look at the songs and the stars from a specific year from the 1960s to the present day. And today we're looking at 1985. Still to come in the second half of the show, this.
1: It's Richard Smith and the A to Z of Pop.

0: playing your kind of music on your favourite station. It's Richard Smith and the A to Z of Pop.
1: It certainly is. It sounds great, doesn't it? Hope you can stay with us for the next 30 minutes or so right here on Hospital Radio for some more from the files of the A to Z of Pop. And a number 13 hit from our featured year of 1985 now for Simply Red and Money's Too Tight to Mention. Let's not go there, shall we?

got as high as number 3 in the UK charts in 1985 for Sarah Brightman and P.A. Jesu. Simply Red before that, and that money's too tight to mention. It certainly is. Now, there used to be a theory way back when that if you played records backwards, somehow there was a subliminal message hidden in backward speak. I can tell you what that message was. After all these years, I can finally reveal it to you, ladies and gentlemen. If you was to put on a turntable and spin a few records backwards, thinking that you were going to get a message from the great beyond, you were right. And the message? You need to go out and buy another needle. You've just broken this one.

0: That there will be Cliff Richard and She's So Beautiful, preceded by Queen, covering the letter Q and One Vision.
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0: You certainly are, and this edition of the programme is brought to you in association with Specsavers Opticians. And on the show today, we're looking at artist names or song titles from 1985. So please do stay with us right here on your favourite bedside radio station for much more from the files of the A to Z of Pop. Just three more tunes to play before I say ta-ra. And we're going to kick off with a big number one from 1985. Norwegian supergroup A-ha! And the sun always shines on TV. Does it? You need to draw the curtain so you can see what you're looking at.

0: Oh, so it's all dramatic, isn't it? Aha! And the sun always shines on TV. Very nice it was too. Now then, here's something classy covering the letter W.
1: The very best love songs with Richard Smith. Maybe.

Now that's lovely, isn't it? The Carpenters' version of When I Fall In Love never actually made the charts, but certainly good enough to make this programme under the letter W. And there we are, that's about all I've got time for today. This edition of the programme was brought to you in association with Specsavers Opticians, and I certainly hope that you've enjoyed the last hour here on your bedside friend taking an A to Z look at 1985. Now, just like that bad penny, I'll be turning up again soon with more from the A to Z of pop, so many thanks for your company today. And until the next time, this is Richard Smith wishing you all a very, very speedy recovery, and I'm going to leave you with my final tune for now from 1985. It is ZZ Top, covering the letter Z, and a little ditty entitled Tush. I'll see you later. Take care. Ta-ra!

0: Today's edition of the A to Z of Pop was produced and presented by Richard Smith. To find out more about the program...
1: Around St. Luke's Hospital and celebrating 40 years on the air, this is St. Luke's Sound News.
2: From the Sky News Centre at 8. There's a warning seriously ill patients in England are being put at risk because of long delays handing them over from ambulances to hospitals. Unison says bed shortages and NHS-wide pressures mean some people are spending up to 12 hours stranded outside wards. Sharon Badesha from the union says it's an increasingly dangerous situation.
3: It creates a situation where patient care is compromised. So patient dignity, privacy is hugely impacted because they are having to sit and wait at the back of an ambulance.
2: A Department of Health and Social Care spokesperson says they're taking urgent action. The Foreign Secretary's insisted the building holding the British consulate in East Jerusalem is open, but will now be known by a new name. Ed Miliband says it will be called the UK Mission Jerusalem. Israel had ordered the consulate to close in retaliation for the UK's decision to sanction Israeli settlements in the occupied West Bank. Middle East Minister Stephen Doughty insists staff are continuing to do important work.
4: We are going to continue to offer services. We're going to continue to have that crucial presence that enables us to do important work with the Palestinians, important work

0: and diesel costs will be displayed when you look up a nearby forecourt. That's the latest. I'm Imani Rana.
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2: Hello there, it's Richard Smith here with another A to Z of Pop Trivia Challenge for you. And I'm looking for the answer to the following question. What W duetted with Mariah Carey on her 2000 UK number one hit, Against All Odds? What W duetted with Mariah Carey on her 2000 UK number one hit, Against All Odds? Okay, your time's up. Did you get it? Well, the answer is Westlife.
3: So take a look at me now, 'cause there's just an empty space. 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
2: Trust me, they were on it as well. Well, that's all for now, but join me again soon here on your favourite station for the A to Z of Pop. I'll see you later. Ta-ra!
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1: From the Sky News Centre at 9. Some breaking news. A serving Royal Navy officer has been charged with National Security Act offences. 24-year-old Teddy Young was arrested at his home in Bedfordshire on Tuesday after an investigation by counter-terror police. The British consulate in East Jerusalem is changing its name to become the UK Mission Jerusalem after diplomats were ordered to leave. Foreign Secretary Ed Miliband, who accused Israel of ethnic cleansing in the West Bank, says the building won't be closing, but some staff have been withdrawn for their safety. Israel's Foreign Affairs Minister says the move was in response to false accusations. Our Middle East correspondent Adam Parsons has more.
2: Britain has two big diplomatic centres here in Israel. Number one is in Tel Aviv. That is unchanged. The British Consulate General here in Jerusalem, that serves Britain's relations with the State of Palestine, as now recognised by Britain.
1: Seriously ill patients in England are being put at risk by long delays getting from ambulances into hospital. Unison, the union, says some are waiting up to 12 hours outside wards. Krista Pike's lawyers say she's aware of what happened to her after Tennessee's failed execution attempt and is both angry and confused. The death row inmate survived two lethal injections. To sport now, where Southampton's owner says it's time to look forward to a great future for the club. Tonda Eckert will be allowed to continue as manager after he was handed a suspended six-week ban over the Spygate saga, where rival training sessions were filmed. The Daily Mail's football editor Ian Ladyman thinks it's sufficient punishment.
3: This was a sporting offence and it was punished almost immediately, kicked out of the playoffs. I mean, he couldn't think of a greater punishment than that. I don't think it serves anyone's benefit by causing a young manager who's made a big mistake to lose his job.
1: And more than half of children in the UK who don't wear glasses have never had their eyes tested.

To live for today and to love for tomorrow is the wisdom of a fool. Because tomorrow is promised to no one. You see, love is that wonderful thing that the whole wide world needs plenty of. And if you think for one minute that you can live without it, then you're only fooling yourself. Listen, please. I'd like to tell you something that happened to me.

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2: Hello there, it's Richard Smith here with another A to Z of Pop Trivia Challenge for you. And I'm looking for the answer to the following question. What K recorded the disco classic Celebration in 1980? So that's what K recorded the disco classic Celebration in 1980? Okay, your time's up. Did you get it? Well, the answer is Kool and the Gang.
3: Celebration. Let's all celebrate and have a good time.
2: Celebrate. Well, that's all for now, but please do join me again soon here on your favourite station for more from the A to Z of Pop. And I'll see you later. Take care. Ta-ra!
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0: around St. Luke's Hospital and celebrating 40 years on the air. 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
1: From the Sky News Centre at 10. The Foreign Secretary's insisted the building holding the British consulate in East Jerusalem is open, but will now be known by a new name. Ed Miliband says it will be called the UK Mission Jerusalem. Israel had ordered the consulate to close in retaliation for the UK's decision to sanction Israeli settlements in the occupied West Bank. Middle East Minister Stephen Doty insists staff are continuing to do important work.
2: We are going to continue to offer services. We're going to continue to have that crucial presence that enables us to do important work with the Palestinians, important work to support British nationals in Jerusalem. We're engaged in ongoing discussions with the Israeli government. We're just weeks out from an election, and it's important that we're able to have those discussions calmly with clear heads.
1: A 24-year-old serving Royal Navy officer has been arrested as part of an investigation by specialist counter-terror officers in London. Teddy Young has been charged with National Security Act offences. The Resolution Foundation says Brits have seen 13 years of normal inflation since 2021. They say, as a result, people are around £3,000 worse off. A Texas death row inmate's been killed using lethal injection, despite last-minute legal appeals following a botched execution in Tennessee last week. Jamal Howard, who was convicted of murder in 2000, was executed using the same drug Krista Pike survived two doses of on Wednesday. Lawyers for Pike say her recovery is unprecedented. Joel Zivit, a leading American anaesthetist, is questioning the methods used.
3: What is hard is to kill someone without cruelty in a constitutional way. You know, people will sometimes use the language, they say, well, we're looking for a humane method of execution. And I'll tell you that, you know, the word humane, you know, has no meaning here.
1: Just 5% of under fives had an eye test last year. Experts are urging parents not to wait until their child develops an obvious problem. And Cardiff's Principality Stadium will stay open until the early hours of Saturday, the 12th of December. It's because Tyson Fury and Anthony Joshua's long-awaited boxing clash won't get underway until 1 a.m. That's the latest. I'm Imani Rana.
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6: And a very good morning to you. Yes, it's a bright and lovely day, actually. Very, very cool, but quite nice weather. But it's not going to stay that way. It's going to rain tomorrow and through the night, most likely, as well. But at the moment, it's quite nice.

request. If you want to join in with the show, or just let me know you're tuned in and listening. You got my phone details, you can do it that way. WhatsApp me, message me or whatever. And if you ain't got my phone details, you can email studio@stlukesound.co.uk. That's studio@stlukesound.co.uk. Checking out the weather today, and today is looking like a high of 13 degrees. As I say, it's quite cool, but sunny. Sunny intervals and a gentle breeze is the forecast for today, and possible rain by about early evening, really. And then heavy rain throughout the night. Then see what tomorrow brings, because tomorrow's forecast to light rain, 16 degrees. A little bit milder today, tomorrow, but some rain about. Saturday also, 12 degrees and some light rain. Sunday looking quite good, sunny and 14 degrees. Monday also looking up to about 15 degrees and some light cloud. Tuesday we're back to some light rain. So that's your forecast.

So come on, let's get the Thursday morning show underway here on St Luke's Sound. And as I say, we kick off with something from Cat Stevens. If you've got a dog, do you love it? I'm sure you do. I ain't got a dog. We used to always have dogs. But since our last one left this planet, we haven't had any more. But we do tend to look after the daughter's dog now and then when they go away on holiday or trips or whatever. Anyhow, if you love your dog, this is for you. And it's Cat Stevens.

Oh, there we go. Cat Stevens getting the show underway, and I love my dog, and I'm sure you do. Right, so as I say, it's Phil Crabtree. I'm with you right through till 12 o'clock, so do stick around and stay with me if you can. If you got my phone details, let me know that you're tuned in and listening, and also you can send a request in that way. Other than that, you can email studio@stlukesound.co.uk. I keep checking the emails. Nothing come through today as yet, but if you want to get requested,

And that way you can do so. Studio at St Luke's Sound. That's all one word. STLUKESSOUND. Studio at stlukesound.co.uk. Time for something from ABBA. And this is Mamma Mia. Of course, the stage show Mamma Mia. I went to see that when it first came down. Went on a trip down to London to see that, would you believe? And yeah, fantastic. Also watched the Mamma Mia movie a couple of times. Very cheesy, but quite a good Sunday afternoon when it's been a bit bad weather, you know, just watching it. But also, it's coming to Bradford as well. So it's coming to Bradford Alhambra anytime soon. So if you want to go, get your tickets for that one. It is ABBA and the title song, Mamma Mia.

Well, I feel the Thursday morning show is officially underway now. Just left 12 minutes past 10 on this Thursday morning. As I keep saying, it's St Luke's Sound. Looking after all the patients and staff and everyone at St Luke's Hospital. I've got to say a big hello to anyone in St Luke's Hospital who's tuned in and listening this morning. Nice to have you on board. Possible people who are listening are those waiting for blood tests. If you're waiting for blood tests, hello to you. Also, Children's Day Ward, that's a strong possibility of being tuned in. And, the cafes as well. And a big thank you and a big hello to the volunteers who work in the cafes, serving the teas, coffees and biscuits and doing a wonderful job. But anyone round about the hospital who's tuned in, also you can find the volunteers quite often on reception, helping guide you around the hospital as to where you need to be for your appointments or whatever. But to anyone in and around about St Luke's Hospital this morning, good morning to you. It's a very busy day, actually. The car parks were all full. Managed to park at on the roadside, actually, which is absolutely fine. At least I'm here. That's the main thing. Right, anyhow, we'll play something new, I think. Right, this is riding extremely high in the charts, as in it's like top of the charts at the moment.

Oh, there we go. That's Taylor Swift and Patient Zero. Brand new one from Taylor Swift there. And riding right at the top of the charts at the moment, which is it's a fantastic song. So we have some great songs from some female vocalists at the moment as well. Talking about great songs, I'm going to play this one from Black.

0: Oh, there we go. A great song. That's Black, and it's called Wonderful Life. I'm going to say a big thank you to Carl Motta, who reintroduced me to that artist. I'd totally forgotten about that artist. Another song, actually, which was equally as good, if not perhaps better, that he asked me to play on one of my shows recently. And talking about Carl Motta, of course, he's on this evening, 7.30, well, 9.30, with the Live Lounge, and we'll tell you more about... We have got an artist coming in this week. We've got one sorted out, and I'll tell you more about that in the second half of my show, around about in about an hour's time, OK? Okay, so I'll tell you all about the artist and what's happening on the Live Lounge this evening, 7.30, well, 9.30, with, of course, Carl Motta.
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Millie Joel there, of course, and I am the entertainer. And I'm trying to entertain you this Thursday morning as well. Hope you're enjoying the music I've played so far. And I'm going to feature quite a few new ones in today's show as well. 10:27 is the time, just 5 seconds past, actually. And stick around and stay with me. I'll with you right through till 12. And another new one coming up for you now. From Sienna Sparrow. Great Expectations.

There we go. Sienna Sparrow and Great Expectation. As I say, playing a few new ones, a few from the current charts, you know, stuff that's been released recently. Mainly, of course, aiming for female vocalists, because there seem to be some nice songs about from female vocalists in the charts at the moment. Going back in time with this next one, though, back to the Bay City Rollers and Shangalang. And sing along to this one. Go on.

A Bay City Rollers there, of course, and Chang-a-Lang. So today's forecast, as I said, 13 degrees and sunny intervals with a gentle breeze at the moment. But by around about 3 o'clock, 4 o'clock, it's going to start getting cloudy. And then by about 6 o'clock this evening, some light rain and fairly heavy rain throughout the night as well. So a lot of cloud coming over throughout the night. That's when we want the rain, really, isn't it? But it is going to stem into tomorrow morning as well. But then by tomorrow afternoon, it should clear up. But expect a hard rain's going to fall through the night.

Ryan Ferry, and that's what's going to happen tonight. Hard rain's going to fall. And it's 22 minutes to 11 o'clock this Thursday morning. Stick around and stay with me. I'm with you right through till 12. Loads of great music. Planning quite a lot of newer tracks that we're going to feature on today's show as well. Music from the charts, and mainly female vocalists. Next one coming up is a new one from Taylor Swift. It's called Cleveland.

There we go. That's Taylor Swift, and it's called Cleveland. This set has some great female new songs from female vocalists in the charts at the moment. And yeah, we're getting through a few of them on today's morning show here on St. Luke's Sound for you. And yeah, let's go back in time once again. One of my favourite bands, and I've got a lot of favourite bands, I've got to be truthful. But on that list of favourites is Dire Straits, and this is a great track as well. Romeo and Juliet.

everybody low with a love song that he made. Find the streetlight, steps out of the shade, says something like, you and me, babe, how about it? Juliet says, hey, it's Romeo. He nearly gave me a heart attack. He's underneath the window. She sings,

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Both dirty, both mean. Yes, and the dream was just the same. And I dreamed your dream for you, and now your dream is real.

A very unique and great sound. There we go. That's Dire Straits, Romeo and Juliet for this Thursday morning here on St. Luke's Sound. Celebrating a birthday today, born this day in 1985, is Bruno Mars. American singer, songwriter and musician Bruno Mars. His real name is Peter Jean Hernandez, and he scored the 2010 worldwide number one Just the Way You Are, and the 2011 hit The Lazy Song. He also featured on Mark Ronson's 2014 single Uptown Funk, which I might play that later in the show, which became Billboard's best performing song of 2010. His debut album Doo-Wop and Hooligans received 5 nominations for the 54th annual Grammy Awards in 2012, including Album of the Year, Best Pop Vocal Album, Record of the Year, and Song of the Year for the single Grenade as well. That's not the one we're going to play for you, though. We're going to play this one.

There we go, Bruno Mars and Marry You. It's his birthday today, born on this day in 1985. You can work out the maths, guys. He's not right old, really, is he now? Right, let's continue. I'm going to say hello to Christine Helliwell. She works in right here at St Luke's Hospital in medical records, and I believe she's tuned in. So good morning to you, Christine, and hope you're enjoying the music and hope you got it turned up nice and loud, you know. Here's Arthur Connolly and Sweet Soul Music. Coming up to news in about 7.5 minutes' time, 7 minutes' time or so, and news at 11, and then I'm with you right through till 12. So stick around and stay with us.

Oh, that must have got you tapping your feet. There we go. Arthur Connolly, of course, and Sweet Soul Music. So we are we're approaching news at 11 o'clock on this Thursday morning. You are listening to St Luke's Sound and me, Phil Crabtree. As I say, I'm with you right through till 12. Normally 12 o'clock, well, 2, we got Stefan, but he's not feeling too well, so he's going to take the day off. But, of course, you've got the Lancashire Lad with his hospital request show, 2 o'clock, well, 3:45, and then the live lounge with Cal Mott this evening, 7:30, well, 9:30, tell you more about that. And in a little while, in the second half of the show.

0: around St. Luke's Hospital and celebrating 40 years on the air. 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
1: From the Sky News Centre at 11, the Foreign Secretary's insisted the British consulate in occupied East Jerusalem won't close, but instead will run on a skeleton staff. Ed Miliband says the diplomatic outpost will now be known as the UK mission. Israel ordered its closure after the UK imposed sanctions on illegal settlements in the West Bank. Dr. Dan Dyker from the Jerusalem Centre for Foreign Affairs says that decision was wrong.
2: The Israeli government just provided you with consequential intelligence about the RAF base in Gloucestershire, which the Iranian regime, as your government knows, was about to attack and destroy B-1 bombers the United States had left there. I mean, what the government has done is to punish Israel.
1: A Royal Navy serviceman's been charged with spying for a foreign country believed to be Russia after an investigation by counter-terror police. 24-year-old Teddy Young will appear in court today, accused of obtaining information which could benefit a foreign power. Our defence and security editor Deborah Haynes calls the charges hugely serious.
3: It's important to note that an able seaman is the most junior rank in the Navy, so he wasn't someone very senior, but clearly he is someone that has been under suspicion for a long time. He was arrested first last year and then rearrested again earlier this week.
1: Police recorded hate crime in England and Wales has risen by 7% in a year, reaching a record high. Race hate crimes rose by 9%, while religious hate crime increased by 13%. A union's warning delays in passing patients from ambulances to wards in England are risking lives. Unison says members have reported some deaths as a result. A near-constant cost-of-living crisis over the last 5 years has left households almost £3,000 poorer. The Resolution Foundation suggests we've seen the equivalent of 13 years of what would be considered normal inflation since 2021. And an ancient witch elm in County Down is the UK's Tree of the Year. The iconic twisted branches have been a feature of Newcastle's seaside promenade for more than 150 years. That's the latest. I'm Imani Rana.
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Bobby Brown bring us into the second half of this morning's breakfast show, late breakfast show here on St Luke's Sound, because we'll be right through till 12 o'clock, of course. Normally from 12, well, 2, we got Stefan, but he's off poorly today. He's taking the day off poorly. But we have got the Lancashire lad with his hospital request show. He'll be coming round about the hospital, getting requests in from about 12:30 onwards, and then doing his show 2 o'clock, well, 3:45. And then, of course, later on this evening, we've got Cal Mott and the Live Lounge, and I'll tell you more about that in about 15 minutes or so, and who the artist is. I'm just trying to seek the information out on my phone at the moment, but I'll sort that one out for you, and I'll let you know that in a little while. In the meantime, let's keep the music going for you this Thursday morning. And here's this is Chris Norman, the original lead singer of Smokey, still going strong and still writing some fantastic songs. Here's one that he didn't do with Smokey as such, but it's a great song of his, and we're going to play it for you right now.

0: Oh, there we go. That's Chris Norman and one of his songs, and it's called Shallow Waters. It's a Thursday morning. It's just turned 10 past 11, plenty of time ago, but I can tell you now about tonight's act appearing live here on the Live Lounge with Carl Mott, 7.30, well, 9.30, right here on St Luke's Sound. And she's called Sophie Cropper. She's been here before, actually, a few months ago. And, yeah, she was fantastic then, did two songs. Going to do another two songs for us tonight as well. 29-year-old singer-songwriter from Bradford, mostly known for acoustic covers, but does occasionally play original songs. Music was her escape from reality growing up, and has always loved playing. Plays music at open mic and jam sessions all around Bradford, and have performed for quite a few charity events as well. So look forward to that. That's this evening, a second time here on Live Lounge. It's Sophie Cropper, and 7.30, well, 9.30 with Carl Mott, of course, and it all kicks off like this.
1: It's Thursday night, and this means just one thing. It's Live Lounge, St Luke's Sound live in the Bradford studio, supporting local bands and singers in and around the Yorkshire area. 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
0: It sure does, and this evening it's going to come with Sophie Cropper, a second visit here. And because she's been here before, I've got one of her songs that she sang on the system as well, and a song that means an awful lot to me, actually. It's her Fleetwood Mac song, and she does it really nice. It's called Songbird.

Oh, there we go. That's Sophie Cropper. And, of course, she'll be in tonight as well on the Live Lounge. 7.30 till 9.30 with our very own Cal Mott. Of course, looking forward to that show somewhat, I will tell you. Right, I don't know what song she's going to be singing tonight, but I would imagine it'll be two different ones to the two that she sang last time. Let's have some more music, shall we? Here's a Hollies. He ain't heavy. He's my brother.

That's all he is, taking it back in time. He ain't heavy, he's my brother. You are listening to St. Luke's Sound and me, Phil Crabtree. It's approaching 20 past 11, and we'll be right through till 12. I will remind you once again, of course, no show between 12 and 2 as well. So, Stefan's taking a day off because he's not too well. But we have got the live lounge this evening, and of course, we've got the hospital request show with the Lancashire lad, as he likes to be known for some reason. And we asked him when he first said, I want to be known as the Lancashire lad. His real name's Stephen, actually. I want to be known as the Lancashire lad. And we said, well, why is that? He says, well, because I come from Lancashire. And we said, well, where do you live now? He says, I live in Yorkshire. I've lived in Yorkshire for many, many, many years, but I do originally come from Lancashire. So, but anyhow, the name has stuck with him, and we're quite happy to call him that. And he does a very popular request show for Round About the Hospital as well. Here's Queen and Bohemian Rhapsody.

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2: And I got to say good afternoon to a good friend of mine, Tony Mortimer, who I believe is tuned in as well. So nice to have you on board eventually, Tony, for the last half hour or so of the show. Stick around and stay with us, though. We've got some great music coming up. Crosby, Stills and Nash for you next. And a bit of good advice for any parent. Treat your children well. Teach your children well, sorry. Treat. Teach. And treat.

0: There we go. Crosby, Stills and Nash, and Teach Your Children Well. Not to treat your children well, but you can treat them well as well. But Teach Your Children Well, that one's called, of course. You're listening to St. Luke's Sound. It's just approaching 11:30, which means I've half an hour of my show to go. No show for you, but some great music playing 12, well, two, because when we've no live presenters in the studio, the music just keeps going, but we don't have this this boring chat in between it all, you know, like you got now. But from 2 o'clock, well, 3:45, you got the Lancashire Lad, and he'll be entertaining you with his hospital request show. He fills his show with requests from all the nurses and all the staff around about the hospital. He spends about an hour walking around, getting all the requests in, and then squeezes them all into his 1 3/4 hour show that he does in the afternoon. And then, of course, I keep mentioning it, but the Live Lounge, and we've got an artist that's been in before, a young lady, and she's coming in to do a couple of songs for us today as well, because the artist we had lined up for today had to let us down for some reason. So I think Carl put a note out that we're looking for someone to stand in, and she very kindly volunteered, and I'm sure they all enjoy it when they come anyhow. So it's going to be great. 7:30 or 9:30, the Live Lounge with Carl Mott this evening. Shall we play some more music? I think so.
1: Let's go, girls.

Shania Twain there and Feel Like a Woman. When I was doing the mobile discos, incidentally, I'm doing one in November as well, just an odd one. But when I used to do them on a regular basis, that was a bit of a floor filler. Shania Twain and Man, I Feel Like a Woman. And going back to the 70s, when I used to work at a restaurant called the Lapwater Hall on Tong Street there, over the other side of Bradford. Would you believe this next song that I'm going to play used to fill the dance floor back in them days?

There used to be a dance back in the day called the Alley Cat Dance. We used to do to that one. That's Daniel Boone for you, and it's called Beautiful Sunday. And of course, it's not a Sunday today. It's a Thursday. It's Thursday morning. I've got 22 minutes to go, and that means plenty more music for you. Coming up next, David Cassidy. And I know that because I can be sure it is.

It's a voice of David Essex, and how can I be sure? And yes, so we're getting towards the latter end of my show, and we know Stefan today. Stefan normally does a show on a Thursday, 12 o'clock, well, too, but he's not feeling too well today, so he's taking the day off. And but we have got from 2 o'clock, well, quarter to 4, the Lancashire lad with his hospital request show. He'll be around in about an hour's time collecting his requests in around about St Luke's Hospital, so watch out for him, get your requests in. And then, of course, this evening, the Life Lounge with Cal Mott and a young lady coming in to do a couple of songs and have a chat with him. It's a great show, 7:30, well, 9:30 this evening on St Luke's Sound.

Oh, there we go. Mark Ronson and Bruno Mars, of course. Play that one because I mentioned Bruno Mars. It's his birthday today. So I thought we'll squeeze that one into the show as well. We played Marry You earlier on. And I've got to apologise because apparently my production manager has pulled up that I was looking up songs, actually, and I was going through songs by David Essex thinking, is there anything I want to play? But I was playing David Cassidy at the time. So then when I come to announcing it with David Cassidy, I said it was David Essex, apparently. So I apologise. And when I played How Can I Be Sure, that were definitely David Cassidy and not David Essex, so I apologise about that, and I will accept whatever punishment comes my way. Right, shall we play some more music? Why not? Here's Harry Nilsson. This is definitely Harry Nilsson.

Paddy Nielsen there for you, and everybody's talking about you. Right, it's approaching 10 to 12. Come on, we've a few more tracks to squeeze into my show as well. And the reason I mentioned David Essex when I was playing, just finished playing a David Cassidy song, is because this is a song that I was seeking out at the time. I just can't do two things at once, can I?

0: Oh, there we go. That definitely was David Essex and Gonna Make You a Star. Right, and yeah, coming towards the end of the show. Hope you've enjoyed the music. Thanks a lot to those who have been tuned in and listening. It's always nice to have you on board. Thank you, Christine, in Medical Records here at St Luke's Hospital, and also good friend Tony. And I've just recognised that Carl Mott's been tuned in as well, so for a short while, I think. So thank you, Carl. And don't forget, Carl Mott has got his show this evening. That's the Live Lounge, 7:30, well, 9:30. It kicks off a bit like this.
1: It's Thursday night, and this means just one thing. It's Live Lounge, St Luke's Sound live in the Bradford studio, supporting local bands and singers in and around the Yorkshire area. Get ready, here it comes.
0: Here it sure comes, and this evening it's Sophie Cropper. She was in a few months ago, sang a couple of songs. I played one earlier on in the show as well, Songbird, which I played earlier. Right, but she'll be coming in, and I would imagine singing a couple of other songs, so... And having yet another chat with Carl as well. Let's keep the music going, shall we? Only got about 5 minutes to go.

That's Macy Gray and I try to keep you entertained. 10 o'clock, well, 12. I'm back in the studio on Saturday morning, nice and early, 8 o'clock, well, 10. Join me for that if you can. Once again, a massive thank you to all the listeners. Don't forget, of course, we've got the Lancashire Lad, 2 o'clock, well, quarter to 4, and then Carl Mott this evening with the Live Lounge. And there's always music playing here. I'm going to leave you with this one. Bye for now. Have a great weekend. Bye.

0: A mule is an animal with long, funny ears. Kicks up at anything he hears.
1: His back is brawny, but his brain is weak. He's just plain stupid with a stubborn streak.
0: And by the way,

0: Or would you rather be a fish?
1: A fish won't do anything but swim in a brook. He can't write his name or read a book. To fool the people is his only thought. And though he's slippery, he still gets caught.
0: But then if that sort of life is what you wish, you may grow up to be a fish.

0: new kind of jumped up slippery fish, and all the monkeys are in the zoo.
1: Around St. Luke's Hospital and celebrating 40 years on the air, this is St. Luke's Sound News.
2: From the Sky News Centre at midday, the Israeli government's insisting the UK consulate in East Jerusalem has ceased to function. The Foreign Secretary Ed Miliband insists there'll still be a diplomatic presence there and it will be known as the UK mission. Laser Berman's an Israeli journalist and says relations have been on a downward spiral for a while.
3: Even though there will be a significant downgrading of the British diplomatic presence, at least there is a conversation going on, at least there's not going to be British countermeasures, and at least we can see that the downward trend has stopped, maybe temporarily, but this could be an opportunity for things to get on a better trajectory.
2: A 45-year-old man from Norfolk has been remanded into custody after being charged with murdering his wife. Dr. Hannah Kane, who worked with the royal family, was found dead at her home in Dursingham on Sunday morning. A junior sailor has been charged with spying for a foreign power after an investigation by counter-terror police. Teddy Young, who's 24, was arrested at his home in Bedfordshire on Tuesday. ASOS says someone tricked an employee into handing over their login details, which allowed them to carry out a cyber attack. The firm says neither payment card details nor passwords were affected. Tyson Fury and Anthony Joshua are set for a 1 a.m. ring walk in their heavyweight boxing clash in Cardiff. The Principality Stadium will host the biggest fight in British boxing history. The showdown's due to take place in the early hours of Saturday, the 12th of December. Our reporter Michael Bridge explains why.
4: It really is to cater for the American audiences. There have been a lot of arguments back and forth about where they want the fight staged. Eddie Hearn and Anthony Joshua remained convinced that this fight has to be in the UK. There was talk about it being in Madison Square Garden.
2: The stadium is due to remain open until 3:30 a.m. And the Atlantic puffin, barn owl and European hedgehog will feature on the next series of banknotes. The Bank of England says the notes will be launched over the next few years. That's the latest. I'm Imani Rana.
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7: 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See you later. Bye for now.

0: around St. Luke's Hospital and celebrating 40 years on the air. 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
1: From the Sky News Centre at 1. The sign has been taken down from the British consulate in Jerusalem after Israel ordered it to be downgraded to a UK mission. 20 diplomats have been told to leave in retaliation for Britain's ban on goods from illegal West Bank settlements, although the Foreign Secretary says the building will stay open. A Royal Navy serviceman's been charged with spying for a foreign country believed to be Russia after an investigation by counter-terror police. 24-year-old Teddy Young will appear in court today, accused of obtaining information which could benefit a foreign power. Our defence and security editor Deborah Haynes has more.
2: It's important to note that an able seaman is the most junior rank in the Navy, so he wasn't someone very senior, but clearly he is someone that has been under suspicion for a long time. He was arrested first last year and then rearrested again earlier this week.
1: Andy Burnham's touched on Britain's relationship with Europe while on a visit to Germany.
3: I am very committed to securing deeper cooperation as a result of this summit and seeing if we can bring the UK closer to Europe, particularly in the interests of economic growth and also collaboration on irregular migration.
1: The Prime Minister says talks in Berlin today with Chancellor Friedrich Merz are focusing on security, tech and the economy. They'll announce a partnership designed to counter sabotage and cyber attack threats, including by Russia. The husband of a doctor on call for the royal family has appeared in court charged with her murder. Dr. Hannah Kane was found dead at home near the Sandringham estate. Elsewhere, a judge has refused to let 1.6 million people appeal against a ruling in favour of major car makers over diesel emissions. They can still ask the Court of Appeal. And ASOS says a hacker tricked their way into an employee's account, giving them access to customers' personal information. The retailer says passwords and payment card information were not accessed. That's the latest. I'm Imani Rana.
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0: I've looked after my kids since they were born. Now they've got kids, I still want to look after them. I don't want them struggling to make decisions about my money or my health if I can't. So we made a lasting power of attorney. Now, if I can't speak for myself, they'll speak for me. It's a weight off for all of us, isn't it?
1: Yes, Mum.
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4: Hello there. It's Richard Smith here with another A to Z of Pop Trivia Challenge for you. And I'm looking for the answer to the following question. Which D was the fifth UK number one single for ABBA? So that's which D was the fifth UK number one single for ABBA? Okay, your time's up. Did you get it? Of course you did. It was Dancing Queen, wasn't it?

0: That's all for now, but please do join me again soon here on your favourite station for more from the A to Z of Pop. And I'll see you later. Take care. Ta-ra!
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0: around St. Luke's Hospital and celebrating 40 years on the air. 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
1: From the Sky News Centre at 2, a serving member of the Royal Navy has appeared in court charged with spying. 24-year-old Teddy Young from Clapham in Bedfordshire is accused of planning to leak classified information to Russia. Our correspondent Graham Stothard is at Westminster Magistrates. He's been reading a statement from the head of counter-terrorism police in London.
2: We have worked extremely closely with relevant operational colleagues within the Ministry of Defence as our investigation has progressed to ensure appropriate measures could be taken to mitigate any potential risks linked to this matter.
1: Teddy Young is due back in court next week. Next, an inquest has found three sisters who drowned off the Brighton coast in May took their own lives. Jane Adetoro, Christine Walters and Rebecca Walters had earlier visited Birmingham, where their late mum had lived. Israel says the UK's consulate in East Jerusalem has ceased to function. It's in retaliation for sanctions on illegal settlements in the West Bank, but the Foreign Secretary insists the downgraded UK mission will continue to work with Palestinian people. That's Berman's an Israeli journalist.
3: Even though there will be a significant downgrading of the British diplomatic presence, at least there is a conversation going on, at least there's not going to be British countermeasures, and at least we can see that the downward trend has stopped, maybe temporarily, but this could be an opportunity for things to get on a better trajectory.
1: ASOS has confirmed names and contact details were accessed in Monday's cyber attack, but it hasn't revealed how many customers have been affected. The online fashion brand says someone impersonated a trusted contact to get an employee's login. Former Manchester City manager Pep Guardiola is expected to make his first return to the Etihad Stadium since leaving last summer. The Spaniards going to watch them host Paris Saint-Germain in the Champions League next week. And Tesco started its rollout of a new AI assistant. The supermarket says it will use club card purchases to help customers plan their meals. That's the latest. I'm Johnny Freeman.
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7: And good afternoon, everybody. This is Lancashire Lad at St. Luke's Sound. And it's 2 minutes past the hour. In fact, it's coming up to 3 minutes past the hour of 2 o'clock. And I'm back from holidays. I've been away for a couple of weeks. And now I'm back and looking forward to the rest of the show because it's request time. And I've got lots of requests today, which I'm looking forward to playing for all the staff there that have requested, and there's quite a number today, which is absolutely wonderful. So we'll get the ball rolling straight away, because this person that's requested this is actually leaving, so I've talked him into giving me a request, and then he's going to be on his way, so I better get moving. And this is from Joe, and Joe is in Paediatrics Outpatients Department. Hello, Joe. It was good to see you, and especially when you showed me your picture of a tutu that you were wearing. Yes, and Joe is a male, for everybody that isn't sure. He is a male, honestly, even though he does wear a tutu, and I did see him. But he did a part run, the 5K part run, and it was the 22nd year of the part run, so tutu, and that's where he's worn a tutu. So I did listen to you, Joe. So there we are. Anyway, you wanted me to play an editor's song called Papillon. Now, I hope this isn't explicit, because if it is, I'm going to be in deep trouble again. So let me go, and here we go now.

0: like a sleep twitch.
1: So there we are, Joe. And that was 5 minutes, 24 seconds of half a decent song, was that, wasn't it? Hey, just for you. Now that I've played that, you can go home, can't you? If the sister will allow you to go home. But she's very kind. I'm sure she'll look upon it very favourably. As long as you're not busy there, I'm sure she won't be bothered. I might get myself in trouble by saying things like that. Anyway, never mind. I'm used to being in trouble. It's 10 minutes past the hour of 2 o'clock, and it's the 8th of October, and the weather is... it's not bad. It's not bad. It's warmed up a little bit. It's now 14 degrees. When I got up this morning, it was 4, felt like 1. That's what it told me. And by the end, when I went out, I could confirm it was like 1 degree. It really was. Anyway, let's move on. So thanks, Joe, for that. Much appreciated. I then, at the beginning of my... going in the hospital, I always go to pre-assessment first. And I saw Brenda there. Hiya, Brenda. Good to see you again. I haven't seen you for a few weeks. You've been on holiday. And now, it was your birthday the other day, you tell me. So, just for you, we're going to be playing a song called Smile. It's your birthday. And this is actually an AI song by Eerie, I-R-I-E. So... that's it, and I'm going to be playing it for you this very second.

And thank you so much for that, Brenda. And I hope you had a good birthday, and I hope you're enjoying all this week because you're still celebrating your birthday. So it's very, very happy birthday. I'll not tell anybody how old you are, but happy, happy birthday. Right, so I moved on, and the next person that I saw was Emma. Hi, Emma. Good to see you. And you wanted me to play a Michael Jackson song for you. And this one is called Beat It, taken from the Thriller album. So here goes, just for you, my love.

So there's Michael Jackson and Beat It, just for you, Emma. And thank you so, so much for your request. Much appreciated. And hopefully, see you again next week. You take care, my love. Right, let me move on, because then I went to see Jane. Hiya, Jane. Lovely to see you. Again, you're in the same department of pre-assessment, and you wanted me to play a Verve song, and this one is called Bitter Sweet Symphony. So just for you, my love, here goes.

So there was The Verve, and that was just for you, Jane, and thank you so, so much for that, my love. Much appreciated. Really was. Anyway, I moved on again, because then I went to see Fiona. Hiya, Fiona. Good to see you, my love, as it's good to see everybody. It really is. And you wanted me to play Lost in the Shadows, the Lost Boys. And it's actually sung by quite a number of people, is this, Lost in the Shadows. And you didn't give me a name of the artist, so I've chosen one, which is Lou Gramm. And this one is Lost in the Shadows, The Lost Boys. So here goes, my love, just for you.

So there we are, Fiona. That was Lost in the Shadows from The Lost Boys, which is the original motion picture. Lou Gramm was the singer there, and I hope that was the right artist that you chose, that you wanted. OK, but thanks a lot for your request. Really appreciate it. Good to see you, and see you again next week, love. You take care. Bye for now. Right, it's what, 26 minutes to the hour of 3 o'clock. You're listening to Lancashire Lad at St Luke's Sound. And it's my request show today, only my request show. It's your requests that you wanted. I'm playing them. I'm only the presenter. It's your show. Anyway, the next one that I've got is Amanda. And that's who I went to again. She's in pre-assessment. Hi, Amanda. Good to see you again, my love. And you wanted me to play a Teddy Swim song. And this one is called The Door. So here goes. Just for you, Amanda.

Well, there we are, Amanda. That was just for you, my love. And sorry I couldn't talk to you today. I was dashing around a bit, wasn't I? Anyway, good to see you, as it always is. You've always got a smile for me. Thank you very much. Much appreciated. And you're going on holiday for 2 weeks at weekend. And you're going to sunny Majorca, or known as Mallorca, the posh name. So enjoy it, my love. I'm sure you will. And I'm sorry that I'll be missing you for the next 2 weeks, because I do like to play your songs. Anyway, I've got to move on. So enjoy yourself, Amanda. And thanks so, so much for that that lovely request there. It was very good, was that? Really good. Anyway, moving on. I went and saw Charlotte. Hiya, Charlotte. Another smiler. Lovely to see you again, my love. It really is. And keep up the good work and keep up all your Pilates. I know you enjoy it, and that's what it's about. Enjoy life. Yes. Anyway, Charlotte, you wanted me to play a Bruno Mars song. And as I said to you, I like Bruno Mars a lot. And this one is called I Just Might. So I'm going to be playing this right now.

And thank you so, so much for that, Charlotte. I enjoyed it. As I said to you, I do like Bruno Mars a lot. And that was a very good song. So thank you for that. Really appreciate it. And see you again next week, my love. You take care. Look after yourself. And have a great weekend as well. Let's move on. Because then I saw Alice. Hi, Alice. I haven't seen you for quite a number of weeks. And it's nice that you've got a request for me. And this one is ABBA. And it is Gimme, Gimme, Gimme, A Man After Midnight. So just for you, Alice, here goes, my love.

And thank you so, so much for that, Alice. Much appreciated, love, and I hope to see you again with and give me another request. Anyway, it's 11 minutes to the hour of 3 o'clock. I've just got time to get another couple of songs in, I think, if I can. Just let me see what I can find. And the one that I want, unfortunately, won't allow me to play it. And this is for Josh, and Josh is in Blood's department. And it won't let me play it, Josh, I'm sorry. You wanted me to play Lit, a Lit song, My Own Worst Enemy. And because there's something not quite good about it, so I'm not allowed to play it, so I can only apologise. Hopefully see you next week and choose a song that is no problem at all, and I'd gladly play it for you. Anyway, that's it, so I can't say much more. Let's see what I can find now, because I went and saw Adnan, and Adnan is in the same department, phlebotomy, and he wanted me to play a song by MK, and this one is called Burning. So let's see what I can find for you. Let's have a look. Yes, I think we've got it here, and we have. So here goes, just for you, Adnan. It is MK and Burning. So here goes, mate.

So there we are, Adnan. Much appreciated for that. Very much so. Hopefully see you again next week. Anyway, that's all I'm going to be playing this side of the news. So Claire, reception at in the Bloods department. Hello, my darling. I do apologise, I can't play it now. I don't want to cut it off halfway through. So I will play after the 3 o'clock news just for you, OK? In the meantime, let me play Alvin Stardust and I Feel Like Buddy Holly.

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1: From the Sky News Centre at 3, a court has heard Thames Valley Police accept search warrants issued for Andrew Mountbatten Windsor's properties were unlawful because they were under an incorrect section of the law. Detectives say legal proceedings will now decide what should happen to materials seized. The investigation into the former prince is ongoing. He was arrested in February on suspicion of misconduct in public office over allegations he shared sensitive information with Jeffrey Epstein, which he denies. A Royal Navy serviceman has been remanded in custody after appearing in court charged with spying. 24-year-old Teddy Young is alleged to have accessed secret defence and intelligence data. A coroner's concluded three sisters from West London whose bodies were recovered off the coast of Brighton in May died by suicide. Jane Adetoro, Christina Walters and Rebecca Walters visited Birmingham a day earlier. Our correspondent Phoebe Southworth is in Brighton.
2: It's still unclear why these three young women, seemingly with their whole lives ahead of them, chose to come here to Brighton to end their lives. Their father paid tribute to them in court today. He said that he will treasure their memories forever and he hopes that they are reunited with their mother.
1: The Foreign Secretary has denied the Israeli government has the legal right to shut down the British consulate in East Jerusalem. Ed Miliband insists the newly named UK mission will continue to deliver vital services. Former Manchester City manager Pep Guardiola is expected to make his first return to the Etihad when they host Paris Saint-Germain next week. The Spaniard has publicly backed City, who are appealing financial charge guilty verdicts. Leeds chairman Parag Marathe wants the process resolved quickly.
3: Everybody wants to play by the same rules and have the same set of sort of inputs and outputs. And so, of course, like for any sport and semi-professional leagues as well, everybody wants level playing field.
1: And ASOS is warning customers to remain cautious following a cyber attack. A hacker tricked their way into an employee's information, giving them access to shoppers' personal information. That's the latest. I'm Johnny Freeman.
0: For the patients and staff of St. Luke's Hospital, Bradford.
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5: And good afternoon again. This is Lancashire Lad for the second part of my show, the final part of my show, in fact. It's the request show time, and I've got a number of requests still to play. And the first one I've got, I couldn't play it at the last on my first show simply because I didn't want to cut it short. So this is for Claire. And Claire, hiya, my love. It's always good to see you. Your smiling face, you're always welcoming. I just love it. I really do. Anyway, you wanted me to play you a song, and this one is Michael Jackson and The Way You Make Me Feel. So just for you, my love, here goes.

So there we are, Claire. That was just for you, my love. And it was lovely to see you again. And hopefully, well, I will see you again next Thursday when, don't forget, I've your request waiting for me. OK? Take care, look after yourself and have a great weekend. And I'll see you next Thursday. OK? Thank you. Right, then I moved into the Department of Paediatric Outpatients, which is Children's Outpatients Department. And I saw a few people in there, and the first one I saw was Nicola. Hiya, Nicola. Lovely to see you. I haven't seen you for weeks, but really nice to see you again. And you wanted me to play you a song. And, you know, it's called Bruno, and it's from Moana, and it's a Disney song. Unfortunately, you know, I haven't got it, and I haven't got it anywhere. So I will play you a song from Moana, and I hope it's going to be all right for you. If not, then you can tell me off when I see you next week. So until then, this one is called How Far I'll Go, and this is from Moana.

So, Nicola, I do apologise that I haven't got your song, but hopefully, even though it is instrumental, I think it's a rather nice tune, is that. And it's called You're Welcome. So that was it. And apologies. If you didn't like it, you can tell me off next week when I see you. Okay, my love. Thank you very much for the request anyway. Really appreciated. Right, let's move on, because then I actually saw Diane. Diane is in reception in paediatrics. And she wanted me to play a song by Westlife, and it's called Chariot. So just for you, what am I going to play, Diane? I'm going to play Chariot. Here goes right now.

And thank you so much for that, Diane. Really enjoyed it. And I hope you're feeling better next week when I see you, as you were very full of a cold and not feeling A1. So let's hope you are feeling better. And I forgot to mention, you actually went to see Westlife last weekend, didn't you, in Leeds? And you absolutely loved them, and that's why you wanted me to play this song for you, which is very nice, a nice touch. Anyway, thank you so much. See you next week, my love. Bye for now. Right, so I moved on and I saw Sister Debs. Hello, my love. Always good to see you. And you wanted me to play a couple of songs. What I'll do, because I've got somebody else as well, Deborah there in the same department, wanted me to play two songs. You do. So I'll play one of yours, one of Deborah's, one of yours, and then finally one of Deborah's. Okay? I hope you understand that. Anyway, you wanted me to play. This is Sister Debs. You wanted me to play a selector song, and this is called On My Radio. So I'm going to be playing it for you, Sister Debs, right now.

And thank you so much for that, Sister Debs. I heard that a while ago, and I must admit, it's quite a good song, isn't it? It keeps you going anyway, that's the main thing. Let's move on at 21 minutes past the hour of 3 o'clock, and I've got three requests left, and you're listening to Lancashire Lad at St Luke's Sound. And the next request that I've got is for Deborah, again in paediatrics outpatients. I is Sister Staff Nurse Debs, sorry. Staff Nurse Deborah. I'll get it right before I've finished. I do apologise, my love. You wanted me to play a Michael McDonald song, and this one is called Sweet Freedom. So I'm going to be playing some of it because it's so long. I'll have to cut it off after about 5 minutes or thereabouts. OK? So here goes Sweet Freedom.

So there we are, staff nurse Deborah. I'm sorry, I did have to cut it short because, you know, I want to get the others in as well, the other two songs in as well. And this next song is actually for Sister Debs. Aye again, my love. And you wanted to play a KC and the Sunshine Band song. And this one is Shake, Shake, Shake, Shake Your Beauty. So here goes.

And thank you so, so much for that, Sister Debs. That was your final request. And I'm moving on. And look after yourself. Take care. See you next week, hopefully. Okay, my love. And the next request, or the final request that I've got today, again, is Staff Nurse Deborah. Hello. Hello, my love, yet again. And you wanted me to play a song by Electric Light Orchestra. And this one is called Roll Over Beethoven. So here goes for that.

0: And thank you so much for that, Deborah. Really appreciated it. And everybody that's requested a song, thank you so much. We'd never show without it, would we? So thank you. And I'll be with you again next Thursday between 2 and 3:45. So until then, everybody that's requested, bye for now. And I'm going to be finishing anytime very soon. So let's just play this little thing here. Let's just play it.
1: Thanks for choosing St. Luke's Sound. Always here for the patients and staff of St. Luke's Hospital.
0: And there we are. And that's St. Luke's Sound. And thank you so much for everything. Anyway, I'm going to be playing my last song coming up now. And this one is, I think it'll be an Elton John song. I think we will, because I haven't played one for a few weeks. So, yes, I'm going to do. And this one is called Tiny Dancer. So here goes, right now. And that's me finished. So take care, look after yourselves. Be with you again next Thursday between 2 and 3:45. Until then, bye for now. Bye.

Oh, little girl, what a happy day.

0: and information to Russia. The Foreign Secretary has denied the Israeli government has the legal right to shut down the British consulate in East Jerusalem. Israel ordered its closure over UK sanctions on illegal West Bank settlements. Ed Miliband insists the newly named UK mission will continue to deliver vital services. Dr. Dan Dyker is from the Jerusalem Centre for Foreign Affairs. He has a message for Westminster.
1: When you use the word illegal settlement, you yourself are violating the very witness guarantee that the United Kingdom itself placed on the Oslo Accords. The Oslo Accords permits both Israel and the Palestinian Authority to build housing starts in areas under your control.
0: Pep Guardiola is expected to return to Manchester City after backing them following their financial rule breach appeal. It's believed the club's former manager will watch them play PSG next week. And ASOS has revealed what caused a hacker to get into its app. The retailer says someone impersonated a trusted contact to get a login. That's the latest. I'm Johnny Freeman.
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2: Hello there. It's Richard Smith here with another A to Z of Pop Trivia Challenge for you. And I'm looking for the answer to the following question. Which M spent 4 weeks at number one in 2001 with Can't Get You Out of My Head? So that's which M spent 4 weeks at number one in 2001 with Can't Get You Out of My Head? Okay, your time's up. Did you get it? Well, the answer, of course, is Kylie Minogue. Well, that's all for now, but please do join me again soon here on your favourite station for more from the A to Z of Pop. And I'll see you later. Take care. Ta-ra!
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0: from St. Luke's Hospital and celebrating 40 years on the air. 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
1: From the Sky News Centre at 5, Thames Valley Police has agreed warrants to search two of Andrew Mountbatten Windsor's properties in February were unlawful. Procedural errors mean the incorrect section of the law was used. The criminal investigation into allegations of misconduct in public office continues. The former prince denies wrongdoing, while a legal process will now decide what to do with materials seized. Joshua Rosenberg is a legal expert.
2: If you have got hold of material, you the police, which you shouldn't have, but if there are other grounds for saying you want that material, well, you don't have to give it back, you hang on to it, and the court decides whether you should have got it. So clearly errors were made.
1: Two Latvian men have been arrested on suspicion of trespass at RAF Molesworth in Cambridgeshire. Ministry of Defence police found an abandoned vehicle late last night. A Royal Navy serviceman has appeared in court, accused of plotting to leak intelligence to Russia. 24-year-old Teddy Young has been kept in custody. An inquest has heard three sisters took their own lives when their bodies were found in the sea off the Brighton coast in May. They'd recently visited Birmingham, the former home of their late mother, who also drowned in 2010. Ministers say drivers being able to compare fuel costs on Google Maps is a game changer. Forecourts across the UK are now showing what they charge on the app as motorists face record highs at the pumps. Last week, average diesel prices topped £2 a litre for the first time. These motorists in Liverpool weren't happy.
3: As soon as everybody bought diesel cars, they put a price up and a tax on a diesel to make it dearer than petrol.
4: I've seen it for a lot more than £2 a litre.
5: Buses, lorries, it will affect the whole of British society.
1: And former Manchester City manager Pep Guardiola is expected to make his first return to the Etihad since leaving. He'll watch his old team host Paris Saint-Germain in the Champions League next week. The Spaniard has publicly backed City following the club's appeal against financial rule breaches. That's the latest. I'm Johnny.
0: Thanks for choosing St. Luke's Sound. Always here for the patients and staff of St. Luke's Hospital.

0: As a parent, you want to protect your kids. You know you can't keep them wrapped up in cotton wool forever, but there are some things that you can do, like keeping their vaccinations up to date. Some childhood diseases are on the rise again, like measles and whooping cough, and they can cause severe illness. Childhood vaccinations can help prevent them. So, are your child's vaccinations up to date? To find out more, search online for NHS vaccinations.
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2: Hello there, it's Richard Smith here with another A to Z of Pop Trivia Challenge for you. And I'm looking for the answer to the following question. Which Q asked us to go down to Devilgate Drive in 1974? So that's which Q asked us to go down to Devilgate Drive in 1974? OK, your time's up. Did you get it? Well, the answer, of course, is Susie Quattro. So come alive, yeah, come alive, yeah, down in Devilgate Drive. So come alive, yeah, come alive. Well, that's all for now, but please do join me again soon here on your favourite station for more from the A to Z of Pop. And I'll see you later. Do take care. Ta-ra!
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0: around St. Luke's Hospital and celebrating 40 years on the air. 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
1: From the Sky News Centre at 6, search warrants issued for the King's Brothers Sandringham home and former one in Windsor in February have been found to be unlawful. The High Court has heard procedural errors led to legislation being applied incorrectly against Andrew Mountbatten Windsor. An investigation into allegations of misconduct in public office, which the former prince denies, is ongoing. Joshua Rosenberg is a legal expert.
2: Thames Valley Police have admitted that they shouldn't have made this application under Section 8 and that it didn't apply. We don't know who the judges who did this, but he's been overturned by agreement by the High Court. You see, all this has been going on behind the scenes over the past few months.
1: A decision on what to do with seized materials is expected next year. Two Latvian nationals have been arrested on suspicion of trespass offences at RAF Molesworth in Cambridgeshire. Counter-terrorism police insist there's no link to the RAF Fairford incident. The dad of three sisters who took their own lives says losing them is a heartbreak beyond anything he could have ever imagined. A coroner made the ruling earlier after their bodies were found off the coast of Brighton in May. In football, Southampton boss Tonda Eckert says the club can finally put the Spygate scandal behind them after he was handed a suspended six-week ban by the FA.
3: I've made a mistake and I've said that relatively quickly. I think the only thing that was up for me is then to give my version to the story, and I'm happy that the commission listened. But in the end, if you make a mistake, it's not for me to judge the consequence.
1: The German admitted misconduct charges over authorising the observation of opponents' training sessions. The scandal saw Southampton thrown out of the Championship playoffs. Manchester City striker Erling Haaland is calling for unity on and off the field. He's spoken in response to his club appealing guilty verdicts for financial rule breaches. And if you need to fill up on the way home, you may want to check Google Maps first. The app now allows you to compare the cost of petrol and diesel at UK forecourts. That's the latest. I'm Johnny Freeman.
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8: Hello there, it's Richard Smith here with another A to Z of Pop Trivia Challenge for you. And I'm looking for the answer to the following question. What are duetted with Chaka Khan on her big 1980s hit, Ain't Nobody? So that's what are duetted with Chaka Khan on her big 1980s hit, Ain't Nobody? Okay, your time's up. Did you get it? Well, the answer is Rufus. Rufus and Chaka Khan. Well, that's all for now, but please do join me again soon here on your favourite station for more from the A to Z of Pop. I'll see you later. Take care. Ta-ra!
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0: around St. Luke's Hospital and celebrating 40 years on the air. 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
1: From the Sky News Centre at 7, a police force has admitted search warrants issued for two of Andrew Mountbatten Windsor's properties were unlawful. Thames Valley officers raided his Sandringham residence and former Windsor home in February when he was arrested on suspicion of misconduct in public office. That investigation continues. Our correspondent Molly Malone at the High Court explains how the outcome was reached.
2: In essence, it's essentially that there was a legal error, a legal mistake, a procedural error, if you like, in the way that those warrants were obtained and the way that they were applied and the subsequent searches.
1: It will be decided next year whether police can hold on to the seized materials. Two men have been arrested on suspicion of trespassing offences at RAF Molesworth. The Latvian nationals, aged 32 and 36, were detained inside the base perimeter in Cambridgeshire in the early hours of this morning. An abandoned vehicle was also found. Counter-terrorism police are investigating. At least 30 people have been killed in Russian attacks near public buses in Ukraine. The capital, Kyiv, is enduring worsening power blackouts at the moment. A Royal Navy serviceman from Bedfordshire has appeared in court charged with spying. 24-year-old Teddy Young is accused of abusing his security clearance to try to give classified information to Russia. Andy Burnham says Germany is looking into joining an international coalition to build the next generation of fighter jets. During a visit to Berlin, the Prime Minister and Chancellor Friedrich Merz ratified a deal done last July, which commits the nations to closer ties.
3: From closer collaboration comes economic opportunity and jobs, and that very much is the spirit of the treaty that we've ratified today, the Kensington Treaty, the first treaty between Germany and the UK since the Second World War. It really is a significant moment.
1: And Southampton boss Tonda Eckert says the football club can finally put the Spygate scandal behind them. He was handed a suspended 6-week ban by the FA yesterday. That's the latest. I'm Johnny Freeman.
0: 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Always here for the patients and staff of St. Luke's Hospital.

0: playing the very best music that's allowed on the air. Carl Mott live in the Bradford studio. This is St. Luke's Sound.
1: Ladies and gents, this is the moment you've waited for. You've been searching in the dark, your sweat soaking through the floor. And buried in your bones, there's an ache that you can't ignore. Taking your breath, stealing your mind, and all of

0: It's Thursday night, and this means just one thing. It's Live Lounge, St. Luke's Sound live in the Bradford studio, supporting local bands and singers in and around the Yorkshire area. Get ready, here it comes.
1: Good evening and a very warm welcome. Yes, it is Thursday evening, it is Live Lounge, and have we got our Live Lounge ready for you this evening? Wow. Second time around as well. I'm excited. Are you? Once again, good evening and a very welcome to St. Luke's Sound. We're live in the Bradford studio. We're going to take you all the way through till 9.30 this evening. Big thanks to Mr. Phil Crabtree for his show this morning from 10 till 12. Great show, great music, and you got told off as well, Phil. You did a song wrong. I thought it was Wayne who told you off, but he said not guilty. So who told you off for saying the wrong artist? I think you played the song, but the wrong artist. Who told you off? I want to know. Stefan wasn't in today, bless him. He is poorly at the moment. So if you are listening in, Stefan, get well soon, buddy. You were missed. And the legend, the Mr. Lancashire lad, the request legend that does works the hospital incredibly. Had another great show as well, as per usual. We've got Wayne and Tippy Toe Holly in the studio. They are ready for this Live Lounge. Wayne's back this week. He's feeling better, so that's nice to know. We missed him last week. And we missed Holly as well, but she's coming with a cup of tea. And I think she's got cake. I think. Just asked me for a cup of tea, but she didn't ask for a slice of cake. Let's see. So ways to get in touch with the studio, really simple, 01274 365041. That's 01274 365041. You can email us, studio@stlukesound.co.uk, or Facebook, St. Luke's Sound, send us a message. Simple. So just before The Greatest Showman, we played Take That Back for Good. And we have someone back in the lounge. The last time she was here, me and Wayne worked out before we went on air. The 11th of September last year she was in. Over a year ago. We've been doing Live Lounges for nearly 2 years now. Sophie Cropper is in the studio. She has warmed up. I say warmed up, she was ready anyway. But she's got warmed up, got set up, and she is ready for the Live Lounge. Second time around. I'm looking forward to this. Two great songs lined up. She's doing a cover and then one of her own as well. I love originals. Love originals. I'm looking forward to both of them. And been told as well, Dad's listening from Lanzarote. He'll be listening in to his daughter. Last time she was here, last year, he was sat in the studio with me. I've never seen a man prouder. So he'll be probably sitting at a bar. I don't know what time it is in Lanzarote, but he'll be sitting at a bar somewhere, sopping a drink. Yeah, get it turned up. Let everyone in the bar hear it. I agree. So welcome aboard, Dave. So got some great stuff lined up between now and 9.30. Like I said, we've got Live Lounge. We're going to have a chat with Sophie in about 5-10 minutes' time. And then we've got celebrity birthdays. Who do you share a birthday with today, stroke this week? And International Day as well. Some great stuff coming up between now and 9.30. Playing this next one. It's one of my favourite songs out at the moment. It's Aish. And it's Stop the Wedding. This is 2026 from the album The Girl of Your Dreams. Have a listen. I've been playing it all week. Absolutely love this one. One of my favourite tracks. Turn it up. Enjoy.

0: playing the very best music that's allowed on the air. Cole Mott live in the Bradford studio. This is St Luke's Sound.
1: Yes, it is St Luke's Sound, and we're live in the Bradford studio, and it is Live Lounge, and we have Sophie in the studio. Sophie, how are you doing? You okay?
2: Yeah, I'm still breathing.
1: Still breathing. That's a good thing, right?
2: Well, it depends who you ask, I suppose.
1: Well, thanks very much for coming back. Second time around.
2: Yeah.
1: First time was great. We were saying, like, that was over a year ago, 11th of September.
2: Yeah, time flies.
1: That's incredible, isn't it?
2: Yeah.
1: And your dad's sat somewhere in Lanzarote.
2: Yeah, he left me to go sit in the sun.
1: How rude.
2: I know, right?
1: How rude, eh? He could have been here and he chose to sat in the sun with a nice cold beer.
2: Yeah, I could have been having a cocktail on the beach, but hey.
1: You chose here. I like that. So just for the people that have been listening for the first time and not heard you before, let them know, how did it all start with you?
2: I started pretty young. I did a couple of guitar lessons in primary school,
1: yep.
2: But I didn't really get into it until high school. I did take a few lessons, but I basically taught myself the stuff that I play.
1: Wow.
2: Because we'd learn like little riffs and stuff, which it's hard to sing and riff at the same time.
1: Yeah.
2: So I taught myself the chords and then, yeah.
1: And went from there.
2: Yeah, I probably have a load of bad habits because it's all self-taught, but...
1: Do you know what, though? That's not a bad thing, you know. Sometimes you can... When you're taught by someone else, it's a case of you can pick up their habits. At least you've only got your own.
2: Yeah, that's true.
1: And you write your own stuff as well.
2: Yeah.
1: Fantastic.
2: They're all really depressing, but yeah. That's just life.
1: I like the way you sell yourself. That sounds brilliant. Yeah. So how does that come about? How do you get the words into your head to say, I'm going to write about... a speaker, you know, how does that work?
2: Most of the time I don't think about what I'm writing about, if that makes sense.
1: Yep.
2: So I'll just be kind of walking along and then a melody might come into my head.
1: Yep.
2: And then sometimes, usually the melody and the lyrics kind of go hand in hand.
1: Okay.
2: So for me personally, different people have different writing styles.
1: Yeah.
2: But my phone is full of random voice notes that don't fit with each other. So.
1: But they might do one day, right?
2: Yeah.
1: You know, it's one of them things where you might think, oh, no, it don't sound right. 2 months down the line, oh, yeah. I remember that one.
2: When you get on a roll, it's great because you can just like turn them out really, really fast.
1: Yeah.
2: But, sometimes it's just you get random lines that don't fit together anywhere.
1: Yeah.
2: So it's just, you've got, like, 50 started songs.
1: Yeah.
2: So.
1: Wow. So what have you been up to over the last, like, 12 months, really?
2: Just sleeping, working, yeah.
1: Sleeping,
2: yeah.
1: Working,
2: usual
1: gigging.
2: Usual stuff, yeah.
1: A few, do open mics, don't you? Do quite a bit of open
2: mics. Open mics and the jam session that we do on Wednesdays up at Gaping Goose in Whipsy. That's still going.
1: Right.
2: So.
1: And is it busy?
2: Sometimes,
1: on and off,
2: sometimes no.
1: Yeah.
2: Yeah, it depends. We would love more people if people are interested in coming there.
1: Yeah, absolutely. Yeah, definitely. It's a nice pub, actually. It's all right. I've not been there for years. And me and Wayne were saying off air that we need to start going to a few more open mics because the talent out there, like including yourself, it's just amazing.
2: Yeah.
1: You know, it's just, you know, we were sat there once at an open mic and there was a gentleman next to us and we thought he was there to watch the rest of them sing.
2: Yeah.
1: He just got up and he was just incredible. And we were like, wow. And it's
2: always good energy.
1: So. Yeah, amazing. So you're going to sing us two songs again for tonight. What songs are they going to be?
2: Zombie by the Cranberries.
1: Awesome, and great song.
2: An original called Another Way.
1: Awesome. And then what's that about?
2: I wrote that one in high school.
1: Yep.
2: I had a friend who was going through cancer treatments at the time. So we wrote that song for her.
1: Yep. Wow.
2: So. Yeah,
1: and do you know what? I love that we had Slinky Mick Brown in a few months ago, and he sung like a slow song, and he said, with that song, he sung it for himself.
2: Yeah,
1: he said, but then after the song, a couple of people messaged him and said, "Oh my God, that's you sung that about me." And it's weird, isn't it, the way you write something about yourself or someone else, but there's so many people connect to that song.
2: Lots of people relate to things.
1: Yeah, and that's a good thing about music, right?
2: Yeah. It brings people together.
1: Absolutely love it. Absolutely love it. Well, once again, thanks very much for coming in. We're going to play a couple more tracks after 8 o'clock. We'll get you on.
2: Yeah, sounds good.
1: Awesome, you star. Thanks.
0: Playing the very best music that's allowed on the air. Cole Mott live in the Bradford studio. This is St Luke's Sound.

Silhouette on the Hill, 26-year-old English lady from Derbyshire. Paris Paloma. Great track. Senu Sound Thursday evening. You're listening to the Live Lounge, and we've got the Live Lounge coming up just after 8 o'clock. So keep with us up until then.

0: Great Expectations, and that's Sienna Spiral. My favourite voice out at the moment. Incredible. Going to take a 2-minute break for the news. See you in two.
1: Around St. Luke's Hospital and celebrating 40 years on the air. This is St. Luke's Sound News.
2: From the Sky News Centre at 8, Thames Valley Police has agreed warrants to search two of Andrew Mountbatten and Windsor's properties in February were unlawful. Procedural errors mean the incorrect section of the law was used. The criminal investigation into misconduct in public office allegations continues. The former prince denies wrongdoing, while a legal process will now decide what to do with materials seized. Joshua Rosenberg is a legal expert.
3: If you have got hold of material, you the police, which you shouldn't have, but if there are other grounds for saying you want that material, well, you don't have to give it back, you hang on to it, and the court decides whether you should have got it. So clearly errors were made.
2: Counter-terror detectives are questioning two Latvian men on suspicion of trespass offences at a military base. A 32 and 36-year-old were arrested at RAF Molesworth in Cambridgeshire last night. Russian strikes on Ukrainian public buses have killed at least 30 people. The country's capital, Kyiv, is under worsening blackouts. The Kremlin's targets have included gas stations, energy systems and railways. Suspected threats by Russia towards Lithuania haven't scared Prime Minister Mindaugas Sinkevičius.
4: We're not shaking or trembling. Russia is capable of producing ballistics. And we're using just approximately 30% of their ballistics for the war of Ukraine. But the other is their stockpiling. Question is for what?
2: A letter has been sent by Irish political parties to the Prime Minister, urging him to intervene in a major dispute in Northern Ireland. Campaigners are continuing to block Unionist Orange Order members from parading along the Garvaki Road in Portadown, which is in a largely nationalist area. And in football, Manchester City's manager says he trusts the club completely. Enzo Maresca has spoken for the first time since his side was found guilty of breaching Premier League financial rules. City are appealing. That's the latest. I'm Johnny Freeman.
5: Playing the very best music that's allowed on the air. Carl Mott live in the Bradford studio. This is St Luke's Sound.
0: Yes, it is St Luke's Sound, and we are live in the Bradford studio. We've got Sophie Cropper ready to do her first song. But how long have you got to wait to hear her first song? For those who have just joined us, for the first time, welcome aboard. We do a little competition, a little game. Don't phone, it's just for fun, a little bit of fun. So what we do is we play one song between now and when Sophie starts hers, and all you've got to do is guess the duration of the song. The words are coming out all right. That cake can't have been that sugary. I'm loving this. The words are fine. Give me a number. I need more of that cake. So what you've got to do is really simple. Guess the duration of this song. And the song is Culture Club and Come a Chameleon. I'm not going to sing, but it's that song, you know. Come a Chameleon, you know that one. So, yes, yeah, so it's Come a Chameleon, the song is, and we got a countdown going on. So this is going to be the countdown. So you got 30 seconds, just 30 seconds to do it. Let me just press that. Need the countdown. There it is. Right, 30 seconds. That's all you got. So how long is Culture Club and Come a Chameleon?

0: dragging it on. 30 seconds. There it is, 30 seconds. That was quick, that 30 seconds. Well, I don't actually, that was long, wasn't it? Seemed like it went on forever. 10 seconds. I think we'll do 10 seconds next week. So, how long is Culture Club Common Chameleon? And Stuart Davidson's put one in already. We'll put Stuart down as well. So we'll go with Wayne. Mr. Williams first. Welcome back, buddy. Feeling better?
1: Much better, thank you.
0: Awesome, fantastic. Well, good to have you back. So how long do you think that is in minutes and seconds?
1: 3 minutes, 10 seconds.
0: 3:10 for Wayne. And Holly, lovely cup of tea, great cake. How long do you think that is?
2: I'm
0: going to
2: say 3:40.
0: 3:40. And Sophie, how long do you think that is in minutes and seconds?
3: I was going to say 3:47.
0: 3:47, okay. And Stuart's put... He's sent me another message now. Oh. Stuart, just one message at a time. Come on. Let's have a look. 3:45 for Stuart put. Oh, it's all very close, apart from you, Wayne. So, yeah, you're out, Wayne. So how long have you got to wait before Sophie sings her very first song? Well, not very first song, because she was in before, but for her first song this evening, Culture Club, Come a Chameleon, is 3 minutes and 53 is Sophie for 3:47. So, yeah, well done. So you've got 3 minutes and 53 seconds, and Live Lounge comes up straight after this.

0: Just as I remembered. Incredible. Thank you.
1: Playing the very best music that's allowed on the air. Carl Mott live in the Bradford studio. This is St Luke's Sound.

0: Not had that for a long time. Erasure and a little respect. Selling Sound on a Thursday evening.
1: Playing the very best music that's allowed on the air. Carl Mott live in the Bradford studio. This is St Luke's Sound.
0: Stuart is jealous of the cake. I'd say I'd save you some, Stuart, but I've had nearly three portions and it's done now, finished. Sounds about that. I'd be feeling better anyway, Stuart. Cake would have helped. So Sophie sung her first song, incredible. I was just about to say, it sounded, you know, just like I remembered, but this one was better. It just gets better. Better with age, like a wine. There we go. Like that. So how long have you got to list wait before you hear Sophie's second song? So we go again. Duration, how many minutes and seconds is the next song? And you can play at home. Don't phone, it's just for fun. Just a little bit of fun. But this time I've gone cheese. I've gone proper cheese with this one. This is like, this ain't Edam. This is like smelly blue cheese. So this next one, how long is Kylie Minogue and I Should Be So Lucky? So how long is Kylie Minogue and I Should Be So Lucky in minutes and seconds? Simple.

0: Kylie Minogue. She was looking good for, I think she's something like 56 or 57 now. Looks good. Had a love affair, didn't she, with, and got married to Jason Donovan. Oh, that was well cute. Love that. So how long is Kylie Minogue and I Should Be So Lucky? Had nothing from Stuart, so I think he's out. He's like, I'm not...
1: Probably as soon as you say I Should Be So Lucky, probably turned off. Along with a lot of other people. Kylie never married Jason Donovan.
0: Did she? I thought she got married.
1: No, a character. Charlene married his character.
0: Well, yeah, but it's not real, is it?
1: Kylie and Jason never got married.
0: Yeah, it's real. Neighbours is real, right?
1: Fake news.
0: Fake news. You can tell he's better, can't you? So, Kylie Minogue, I Should Be So Lucky. Wayne, how long do you think that classic is?
1: Too long.
0: Too long. How long?
1: 3:30.
0: And Holly, how long do you think?
2: I'm going to go 3:40.
0: Sophie, how long do you think that is?
3: I was going to say 3:16, but I feel like that's long. 3:16?
0: Yeah. Okay. Yeah, nothing from Stuart. So Stuart, you're out. Disqualified. So the actual time, you've got to wait to hear Sophie's second song. It's Kylie Minogue, I Should Be So Lucky. And it's 3 minutes, so we're all in. 3 minutes 18. Sophie, you've got that again. Boom. So you've got 3 minutes and 18 seconds. So grab yourself a drink, grab some nibbles. Sophie's coming up straight after this with one of her own songs.

0: It's Thursday night, and this means just one thing. It's Live Lounge, St. Luke's Sound live in the Bradford studio, supporting local bands and singers in and around the Yorkshire area. Get ready, here it comes.
1: Yes, it does, and ding ding round two. Sophie's second song, what's it going to be?
2: This one's Another Way.
1: It's original, you wrote it yourself, right?
2: Yeah, when I was like 16.
1: Fantastic, enjoy. Oh, wow. I love it, looking forward to it. Thank you.

0: Ladies and gentlemen, Sophie Cropper.
1: Playing the very best music that's allowed on the air. Cole Mott live in the Bradford studio. 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

0: Poor Woman, Beautiful Voice, Dolly Parton, and 9 till 5 on St Luke's Sound.
1: Playing the very best music that's allowed on the air. Carl Mott live in the Bradford studio. This is St Luke's Sound.
0: It is St Luke's Sound, and we are live in the Bradford studio. And just before we get Sophie into the studio, I need Wayne and Holly. So, guys, come and grab a seat. Grab a microphone, grab your headphones. I need you both. Sophie, I might need you as well, because you could be my judge, my adjudicator.
2: Turn me down.
0: What?
2: Turn me down, it's too loud.
0: Oh, is it? You're too loud, you're too old. How's that? Is that better? Are we good?
2: We're fine, come on.
0: Are we good, are you sure? It's good to see you having headphones on. It's always good to work with headphones, right?
2: I find that. Okay.
0: Are you alright with that? Yeah. Sure. Right, okay. So, you guys, you have a competition out in the lounge. We guess the duration of the song, right? And normally when it's a draw, it's just a draw, it's boring. Yeah, it's a draw, or Holly always wins, but when there's a draw, it's quite boring, right? So I thought, let's have a winner. Now, we do this at home. My kids do this. And they call it, they have a moo-off. Yeah, looks quite confusing, right? Mm. So basically, whoever does the best moo impression, which is a cow noise, wins the competition. Simple as that. So all you've got to do...
3: You're serious?
0: 100% serious. 100. I've played Kylie Minogue. I should be so lucky, right? So we're going to do a moo-off.
3: I'm starting to question my life choices.
0: No, you weren't wishing you were ill again, but I get where you're coming from. So we're going to have a moo-off. So, and Sophie's going to be the judge of the moo-off. Okay, so... should we do heads and tails? Who's going to go first? Yeah. We might as well do it professionally. So, Holly, heads or tails?
4: Tails.
0: So it's Wayne got heads. So do you want to go first, Wayne, or second?
3: I'll go. Yeah, why not? I don't care about dignity.
0: Okay. We'll go first then. You want to go first?
3: Yeah, why not?
0: Right. Okay. So this is Wayne's impression of a moo cow. Go for
3: What's
0: it.
3: A moo cow? Is that the same as a normal cow?
0: Yeah, I think so. You can have a Welsh cow if you want, but... So your impression...
3: I mean, they sound the same, to be honest.
0: Exactly.
3: Go more sheep in Welsh than cows, to be honest.
0: We'll do sheep next week if you get a draw again, so...
3: And remember, there's two Welsh people here, so be careful.
0: Oh, yeah, I'm all right with that. I'm all right with that. So go for it, Wayne. Your best moo.
3: I don't know whether to do a serious one or whether to just... Take the mickey.
0: Well, you've got to win this competition, so it's up to you.
3: Okay. You ready?
0: Yeah, we'll go.
5: Moo.
0: I like that. That's good. Okay, I like that. So
3: Holly, that was my best one.
0: It was good. I liked it. So, Holly, let's go for it. What's your best moo impression?
4: Oh, I've not done one, I don't think. So, I have to riff.
0: Yeah, okay.
3: She's just showing off now.
0: So we're going to go to Sophie. Sophie, out of Wayne and Holly, who won that?
6: I feel like Holly's had more passion.
0: So we're going to go Holly. Holly wins the competition, guys. Thank you. Awesome.
3: Happy to concede.
1: On the air. Carl Mott live in the Bradford studio. This is St Luke's Sound.

0: fantastic sound of Depeche Mode on a Thursday evening. We're live in the Bradford studio. This is St. Luke's Sound. And my name's Carl. I'm taking it all the way through till 9:30 this evening. Sophie, how do you think that went?
1: Hopefully it went all right, yeah.
0: It sounded incredible. Right. First song, brilliant. Loved Cranberries anyway. But yeah, that second song, like, you know, you said you wrote it when you were 15, 16?
1: Yeah, we were very young.
0: Yeah.
1: And it was mostly me, but also a couple of school friends kind of, like, weighed in.
0: Yeah, so. I just think, like, songs like that, especially that one, because I was sat here listening to it, listening through my headphones, because you can hear it clearly. And it just sounded just amazing. And it's one of them songs that will touch so many people that are listening.
1: Yeah.
0: You know, because everyone's suffered that sort of pain and things like that. Some of the lyrics I wrote down, one thing left to say, everything's going to be okay.
1: Yeah.
0: Do you know, that's a great lyric in itself.
1: Probably the most positive song I've written, because the rest are all depressing.
0: Yeah, do you know what, though? Just stuff like that. Don't give up on your pain. You know, it'll end. We'll end.
1: Yeah.
0: Just lyrics like that will just touch base on a lot of people. So, but no, I appreciate you coming in again. Thank you very much for coming in a second time. So for people that want to see you again, because the videos, like before, they'll be edited over the weekend at some point and then put on the social media page. Yeah. But obviously, if they wanted to see you perform live, where can they see that happen?
1: Mostly open mics and jam sessions.
0: Yep.
1: So the one that I consistently go to is the Gaping Goose one in Whibsy.
0: In Whibsy, yeah.
1: That's every Wednesday.
0: Right, awesome.
1: From about 8-ish. So
0: yep.
1: It's a cash-only pub if people do go.
0: Yep, that's all right.
1: But yeah, and then I'll be going to Matt's open mic in Rubens.
0: Yep, he's like one of the posts, so maybe he's listening in. Yeah. Although he's got I think he does an open mic on a Thursday, doesn't he?
1: Yeah, that's the one in Rubens. I think it's every other Thursday.
0: Oh, okay, yeah.
1: It's just started up, so.
0: Yeah, me and Wayne will have to pop up and see him on that one.
1: Yeah.
0: And social media pages, how can they can see you on any social media?
1: My TikTok is Sophie9789.
0: Yep.
1: My Instagram is liveforthemusic_96.
0: Awesome.
1: But most of my handles will be Sophie9789.
0: Yep.
1: So
0: they can pick you up on there.
1: I'm not very active because I'm rubbish at social media. But yeah, I did post around Halloween. That's the only time I consistently.
0: You like Halloween, don't you?
1: Yeah.
0: Yeah, that's one thing I don't do. But you enjoy Halloween when it gets around. But once again, thank you very much for coming in. Really appreciate you coming in for the second time. And hopefully we'll see you again soon for the hat trick.
1: Yeah, sounds good.
0: Awesome. Sophie, thanks for coming in. Cheers.
1: Thank you.
2: 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Carl Mott live in the Bradford studio. This is St. Luke's Sound.

0: thanks for choosing St. Luke's Sound. If you liked that one, you're going to love this next one. Turn it up and hold tight.
1: Hits you'll remember, songs you'll never forget. St. Bradford's Luke's Sound. Number one, St. Luke's Sound.

0: playing the very best music that's allowed on the air. Carl Mott live in the Bradford studio. This is St. Luke's Sound.
1: Can't deny the way he holds my hand and he grabs me. He has me by my heart.

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I think Wayne hates me. And the look I'm getting, I might not be back next week. Good evening, and very welcome. It's St. Luke's Sound. Just before the news, I'm going to squeeze one more in. And this is Lady Gaga. And this next one is Stupid Love.

0: around St. Luke's Hospital and celebrating 40 years on the air. This is St. Luke's Sound News.
1: From the Sky News Centre at 9, search warrants issued for the King's Brothers Sandringham home and former one in Windsor in February have been found to be unlawful. The High Court has heard procedural errors led to legislation being applied incorrectly against Andrew Mountbatten Windsor. An investigation into allegations of misconduct in public office, which the former prince denies, is ongoing. Joshua Rosenberg is a legal expert.
2: Thames Valley Police have admitted that they shouldn't have made this application under Section 8 and that it didn't apply. We don't know who the judge is who did this, but he's been overturned by agreement by the High Court. You see, all this has been going on behind the scenes over the past few months.
1: A decision on what to do with seized materials is expected next year. Two Latvian men have been arrested on suspicion of trespassing at a military base in Cambridgeshire. An abandoned car was discovered near the perimeter of RAF Molesworth last night before police found a 36 and 32-year-old. They're also being questioned by counter-terror detectives over suspected national security offences. Properties have been searched in Peterborough. Our reporter Barnaby Papadopoulos has more details.
3: I just want to bring you the statement from counter-terror police, from Helen Flanagan. She said, "We're very aware of the recent heightened interest and concern around military sites, but at this stage there is nothing to suggest this incident is connected to the events at RAF Fairford last week."
1: An inquest has found three sisters who were pulled from the sea off the Brighton coast in May took their own lives. The mother of the woman died by drowning in 2010. The Prime Minister has told the German Chancellor he wants to bring the UK closer to Europe. The two countries have ratified a treaty agreed last year. Erling Haaland is calling for unity on and off the field. He's spoken as Manchester City appeal against their guilty verdicts for breaching financial rules. And Bridgerton is getting another spin-off. The latest in the Netflix franchise will follow the early life of the siblings' mum, Lady Violet. That's the latest. I'm Johnny Freeman.
4: 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Cole Mott live in the Bradford studio. This is St. Luke's Sound.

0: Mocha Mocha. 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
1: If you want to dance, take my hand, take my hand. Cancel all your plans, take a chance. Take a
2: Miles Smith, full name Miles Michael Smith Thomas. Released in September last year. Starting a UK tour at the O2 Shepherd's Bush in London on the 2nd of November. And that's Stay If You Want to Dance.

Yes, it is me in the live in the studio. And I'm all by myself. Sophie Cropper has now left the building. Fantastic singing as per usual. Great first song. Second song she wrote on her own. Wow, love that second song. Love that second song. And we will be out to see you one of your open mic gigs very soon. Very, very soon. Trust me. Love it. Wayne and Harley has left the building after their move off. Love that. It's actually me daughter's and my son's idea, that. They had a move off in the house a few weeks ago. And I thought, yeah, I'm stealing that. Just hold it in a little pocket just in case I need it. And tonight I needed it, so they had a move off. And Holly, wow, what a move that was. That was a great move. I think we just need to warm Wayne up a little bit. Don't be embarrassed on air. I'm not. Yeah, it was good move off. So tomorrow is Friday. What have we got coming up on tomorrow's show or tomorrow's day? So we kick off the show on a Friday from 10:30 till 12:30, and that's with Dave Ruffmore, the big boss man, our chairman, the legend. And then from 12:30 p.m. till 2 p.m, it's Mr. John Winter. Great show, very jazzy, but really good show for a long time. And then I'm back tomorrow night from 7:30 till 9:30 with them club classics, getting you ready for that weekend. And then Saturday morning, get that alarm set nice and early. Mr. Phil Crabtree from 8 a.m. on a Saturday morning with the early morning breakfast show. It's a great show. You need to listen to it, honestly. Great show. And then Sunday, 10 o'clock, Victor, the Love Doctor. And in the afternoon, 1 till 3. It's our Lisa, our very own Lisa. Another great show as well. You need to tune into that one.

British singer-songwriter Anne-Marie, featuring the Canadian singer Shania Twain, released in May 2023. That's unhealthy.

Green Day and Wake Me Up When September Ends. It's ended, we're into October, and don't we know it? Sunshine this morning, it was nice. But how cold were it? Freezing. And then the rain started this afternoon. Bah. See, I never moaned through the heat wave. I never moaned saying it was too hot. I loved it, loved the heat. But I will moan through the rain. Absolutely. Kane and Cox, If There Were Rain. Check this one out.

0: Love that, love that. Kane and Cox. And If There's Rain. Great song. The words are incredible. Do remember tomorrow, it all kicks off on 10:30 with Dave Ruffmore. Don't be late. It's Friday. We'll get you ready for that weekend. St. Luke's Sound on a Thursday evening. We're live in the Bradford Studio. I'm taking it up to 9:30 and then I'm off for my tea. Watch a bit of Traitors, watch a bit of Big Brother, and that's me done. Hope you enjoyed the show.
1: Bradford's number one.

Once again, Sophie Cropper's been in a live lounge, incredible voice, done a cover of the Cranberries song, Zombies, and then sung her very own song, which was incredible. They will be released over the weekend at some point. Wayne will do his magic with his fingers, get the editing done, and we'll release on our social media pages over the weekend at some point. St. Luke's Sound on Facebook, YouTube, and TikTok.

Well, I'm out of here. Enjoy the rest of your evening. And remember, Dave Ruffmold tomorrow, 10:30. Get tuned in. Great show. I'm off to watch Traitors, catch up on Big Brother, and go grab some tea. Enjoy.

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1: From the Sky News Centre at 10, polls have just closed in the by-election triggered by Sir Keir Starmer's decision to quit as an MP. People in Holborn and St Pancras in North London have been voting since this morning. Labour has held the seat since 1983. Candidate Sagol Abdiwali is facing a challenge from Green Party leader Zach Polansky. It comes as Andy Burnham has criticised their recent vote to label Zionism as racism.
2: I think it was the completely wrong decision. A terrible judgment on the part of the Green Party of England and Wales, in effect ruling out a two-state solution between Israel and Palestine.
1: Thames Valley Police says its misconduct investigation into Andrew Mountbatten Windsor continues, despite search warrants being found to be unlawful. The High Court heard there was a legal error in the approach taken before searching the Prince's properties in Sandringham and Windsor in February. He denies any wrongdoing. Counter-terror detectives are questioning two Latvian men on suspicion of trespass offences at a military base. A 32 and 36-year-old were arrested at RAF Molesworth in Cambridgeshire last night. The US president has said his country will not resume military strikes on Iran before the midterm elections. Donald Trump has posted on Truth Social ahead of voters going to the polls on the 3rd of November. In football, Erling Haaland has called for unity at Manchester City as the club appeal guilty verdicts for breaching Premier League financial rules.
3: We have to stick together, we have to stay with each other, and we have to stay positive no matter what happens in life. We always have to have a smile, stay positive, look ahead and try to win football games. So yeah, stick together, enjoy the ride and smile.
1: The striker has spoken ahead of Sunday's Premier League trip to Liverpool. City deny any wrongdoing. And there's more romance on the way for Bridgerton fans. This time, it's the mother's turn. Netflix has announced a new spin-off series. It will follow a young lady, Violet, and explore how she falls in love with her husband. That's the latest. I'm Johnny Freeman.
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It's not time to make a change. 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
1: From the Sky News Centre at 11, polls have closed in a by-election to replace Sir Keir Starmer as Holborn and St Pancras MP. Labour candidate Sargol Abdiwali is facing a challenge from the Green Party leader. The vote follows a motion by Zach Polanski's party to label Zionism as racism. Our chief political editor John Craig says it looks like Labour are favourites.
2: The Green Party are saying in a statement, whatever the result later, we have run a positive campaign full of energy in what is one of Labour's safest seats. To be the main challenger shows how far the Greens have come.
1: A police force has admitted warrants used to raid two of the former Prince Andrew's homes in February were unlawful, but insists he remains under investigation. Procedural errors mean they were issued under the incorrect section of law, and a hearing next year will decide what to do with the material seized. Two men have been arrested on suspicion of trespassing an RAF base in Cambridgeshire. The Latvian nationals are in the custody of counter-terror police. An inquest has found three sisters who were pulled from the sea off the Brighton coast in May took their own lives. The mother of the women died by drowning in 2010. In sport, Manchester City manager Enzo Maresca says he trusts the club completely. It's the first time we've heard from the coach since City were found guilty during the international break of breaching Premier League financial rules. The side strongly denies any wrongdoing. Maresca's told City TV the club are appealing.
3: I'm very calm. Club has been quite clear. We trust completely the club, so we understand the noise. The focus for us is just, what we can control, and we can control just the football side.
1: And if you need to fill up the car, you may want to check Google Maps first. The app now allows you to compare the cost of petrol and diesel at forecourts. That's the latest. I'm Laura Safe.
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1: From the Sky News Centre at midnight, polls have closed in the by-election triggered by Sir Keir Starmer's decision to quit as an MP. People in Holborn and St Pancras in North London have been voting all day. Labour candidate Sahgal Abdi Wali is facing a challenge from Green Party leader Zach Polanski. It says Andy Burnham's criticised their recent vote to label Zionism as racism.
2: I think it was the completely wrong decision, a terrible judgment on the part of the Green Party of England and Wales, in effect ruling out a two-state solution between Israel and Palestine.
1: It's understood the execution of an ex-US Army major who killed 13 people in Texas will be live-streamed to the public. Donald Trump's ordered a firing squad to kill Nidal Hassan after he went on a shooting spree at Fort Hood in 2009. Thames Valley Police says its misconduct investigation into Andrew Mountbatten Windsor continues despite search warrants being found to be unlawful. The High Court heard there was a legal error in the approach taken before searching the former prince's properties. He denies any wrongdoing. Two Latvian men have been arrested on suspicion of trespassing at a military base in Cambridgeshire. An abandoned car was found in the perimeter of RAF Molesworth last night. Our correspondent Barnaby Papadopoulos has more.
3: I just want to bring you the statement from counter-terror police, from Helen Flanagan. She said, "We're very aware of the recent heightened interest and concern around military sites, but at this stage there is nothing to suggest this incident is connected to the events at RAF Fairford last week."
1: Russian strikes on Ukrainian public buses have killed at least 30 people. The country's capital, Kiev's, under worsening blackouts. And Erling Haaland's calling for unity on and off the field as Manchester City appeal against their guilty verdicts for breaching financial rules. City were found to have used sham contracts to inflate revenues. That's the latest. I'm Laura Safe.
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1: From the Sky News Centre at 1, votes are being counted in a by-election to replace Sir Keir Starmer as Holborn and St. Pancras MP. The North London seat's been a Labour stronghold since its formation, but Green Party leader Zach Polanski's hoping to break their clean sheet. Labour's Sahgal Abdiwali is the bookie's favourite. Banali Hamdash is the Green member of the London Assembly.
2: I've been a Green Party member for 14 years, and many of those years we toiled away in obscurity. The very idea that we're sat here discussing the fact that the Green Party might be in shot for what used to be Labour's safest seat really does show how much that Polanski has changed politics and put us on the map.
1: A police force has admitted warrants used to raid two of the former Prince Andrew's homes in February were unlawful, but insists he remains under investigation. Procedural errors meant they were issued under the incorrect section of law, and a hearing will decide what to do with the material seized. It's understood the public will be able to watch the execution of an ex-US Army major who in 2009 killed 13 people at Fort Hood in Texas. It's expected to be live-streamed after a firing squad was ordered to kill Nidal Hassan. Experts are warning England could be in for an early flu season. The NHS's National Medical Director says hospital admissions for the virus are the highest she can remember for this time of year. In sport, Erling Haaland's called for unity at Manchester City as the club appeal guilty verdicts for breaching Premier League financial rules.
3: We have to stick together. We have to stay with each other, and we have to stay positive no matter what happens in life. We always have to have a smile, stay positive, look ahead and try to win football games. So yeah, stick together, enjoy the ride and smile.
1: The striker's spoken as City continue to deny wrongdoing. And there's more romance on the way for Bridgerton fans. Netflix has announced a new spin-off series which will follow a young Lady Violet. That's the latest. I'm Laura Safe.
0: 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Always here for the patients and staff of St. Luke's Hospital.